0: Reporters in the Oval Office that he'd warned retailers in a meeting earlier this week, telling them he wants the retail prices to come down. AAA says the average price for a gallon of regular is now $4.12 a gallon. Millions in the Northeast are bracing for day two of a severe weather outbreak. More than 65,000 were without power across Pennsylvania, Delaware, and New Jersey earlier today, after storms pummeled the region last night. I'm Scott Carr.
1: For Northwest Indiana, we are under a heat advisory. We'll be with that all the way through tomorrow. Mostly clear, humid tonight, low around 75. Slight chance of thunderstorms tomorrow with a high in the lower 90s. Again, those heat indices will be about 101. Chance of thunderstorms Thursday night, a low of 71. And Friday, a chance of showers with a high of 90.
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3: It's time once again to escape to another world where the rock is always just right and your seasoned host is never short on stories to share. 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
4: Welcome back to Alice's Attic on September 2nd. Coming to you tonight from Este, Italy. It's a small town with beautiful medieval walls, a castle, exceptional food, tons of gelato. This hour, the Cooper's Countdown goes back to 1970 to a summer that was the last gasp of the 1960s. Then we've got a listener email and finally birthday bashes celebrating the only non-Beatle ever credited on a Beatles single. But now, let's get on with the music.
3: Alice's Attic with Alice Cooper is out on the road.

0: Every week, Cooper's Countdown is heard on great radio stations like this one. What do you got for us, Coop?
1: It was September 2nd, 1970. Jimi Hendrix was about to die. Elvis was back on the tour after a 12-year break. And I was playing Max's Kansas City with Bob Ezrin in the audience, catching us for the first time. And the charts looked like this. Starting off at number 5, the Guess Who continued their hit streak with Hand Me Down World. At number 4, CCR, with a song that John Fogerty wrote while riding a bicycle, looking out my back door. The number 3 slot goes to War, who along with Eric Burton had the classic Spill the Wine. At number 2, one of the most famous anti-Vietnam songs of the era, Edwin Starr with War, What Is It Good For? Absolutely nothing. And the number 1 song of this day in 1970 was from a band named after the public transportation of a major city. Of course, I'm talking about CTA, Chicago Transit Authority, that later became Chicago. 25 or 6 to 4. Now, on this song you may go, oh, it's got horns in it and it doesn't really rock. Listen to the guitar solo in this song and tell me it's not one of the best guitar solos you've ever heard in your life.

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1: Hi, Mr. Cooper. I recently came back from traveling in Arizona, and what a beautiful state you have. We went to Monument Valley, Lake Powell, and Coyote Bluffs near the border of Utah, and it was the most beautiful landscape I've ever seen. Do you ever get a chance to travel in Arizona and see the nature? Yours truly, Martha Rose. Well, after living in Arizona most of my life, yeah, I've seen all those places. I've gone to all those places. If you go to the Grand Canyon, the first time you see it, it doesn't look possibly real. It looks like that can't be right. It's so spectacular. But there are other places. I mean, where the big meteor hit in Arizona, it's a mile wide. And when that thing hit, it must have shook the entire earth. Well, if you are traveling around Pennsylvania right now, tell me all about it at alice@alicesattic.com. By the way, you can see the world's largest pencil in Pennsylvania. I'll be right back with birthday bashes, so stay right there.
0: There's more Alice after this.
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0: For Northwest Indiana, our hot, humid weather adventure continues. We'll be under a heat advisory through Thursday. Mostly clear tonight, a low in the middle 70s. For tomorrow, a slight chance of thunderstorms, about 20% of coverage, high of 92. Thursday night, that thunderstorm risk moves up to 40%. We'll have a low of 71. Friday, a 30% chance of showers, high 90.
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2: This is Alice's Attic with Alice Cooper. All over the world. And your host is on tour traversing the globe.

0: Do you share a birthday with Nikki Sixx, Elvis, Britney Spears, or Bono? Well, you're about to find out, because Alice Cooper's going to invite you to blow out the candles for some festive celebrity birthday bashes.
1: Let's see who's celebrating their birthday today. Actress Selma Hayek. Someone I used to babysit, Keanu Reeves. NCIS actor Mark Harmon, boxer Lennox Lewis, former quarterback Terry Bradshaw, Grammy winner Steve Porcaro from Toto, and the man who almost got part of the Beatles, only person to get co-writing credits on the Beatles, Billy Preston. That's an awfully good band right there. Keanu Reeves does play bass, and Steve Porcaro, one of the great musicians of all time, he played on the From the Inside album with me. And, I mean, guys are as good as it gets. So here's a song that was actually listed as the Beatles and Billy Preston. It's Get Back.

0: Thanks, Mo.
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2: 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Alice's Attic with Alice Cooper.
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1: One person is dead, several are injured from a shooting in Minneapolis, including two police officers. Officials at the Hennepin County Medical Center confirm one person's dead, at least five are hurt. They say police are still responding to the scene in downtown Minneapolis and are urging people to avoid the area. Reports say the shooting happened inside or near an apartment complex. The Massachusetts jury in the Lindsey Clancy triple murder trial will start deliberating again tomorrow as the judge tries to head off a possible mistrial. The jury told the judge today about another deadlock, leading the judge to issue them new instructions to re-examine their views. Clancy's admitted to strangling her three young children in 2023, but is pleading not guilty to murder charges by reason of insanity. President Trump says U.S. strikes on Iran yesterday took out all of the new equipment they've been trying to build along the Strait of Hormuz, and saying the strikes were because Iran took a shot at us in Jordan, referencing missiles Iran fired at a U.S. base there. I'm Scott Carr.
2: For Northwest Indiana, the whole region is under a heat advisory through tomorrow. Tonight, mostly clear, warm, humid, low 75. For tomorrow, we'll have a high of 92 and a slight chance of thunderstorms. Thursday night, a 40% chance of thunderstorms, low 71. Friday, a 30% chance of showers, high 90. Friday night, partly cloudy, a chance of thunderstorms, late, low 70.
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4: You'll laugh, you'll cry, you'll headbang. 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
6: You're back to the only sane place left on the planet, Alice's Attic. If you're on the verge of having a total psychotic breakdown, come on up here. We celebrate those. Just give me a heads up so I can hide all the hammers. So this hour, we've got a You Gotta Love the 80s with the Pretenders. Then for Tales, it's a story about a legendary punk venue in New York City. And then rock trivia on a psychedelic 60s band. So let's get to it.
5: Alice's Attic with Alice Cooper.

You gotta love the 80s with Alice is around the corner. Now, it's more rock. It's Alice's Attic with Alice Cooper.

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1: And the heyday of all things metal.
0: It's time to travel back to one very dynamic decade. You gotta love the 80s in Alice's Attic. Here's Coop now.
2: Chrissy Hynde grew up in the rubber capital of the world, Akron, Ohio. She left for London in the early 70s and formed the Pretenders by 1978. And then in the early 80s, she went home for a visit back to Akron, and what she found was not what she had left. A farmland of her childhood had been paved, and the downtown had changed. So she was inspired to write the song, My City Was Gone. It's an autobiographical lament. Specific names, specific places, Akron's transformation from gritty industrial city to commercial sprawl, seen through the eyes of an expat who had been living in England. Yeah, Phoenix, every city is not what you're going to remember as a kid. Detroit, when I was a kid, Detroit was such a great city. It still is. But I mean, it went through a lot of hard times. Luckily, everything came back. So here's the 1984 Pretenders hit, My City Was Gone.

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2: The club CBGB opened in 1973 on Bowery in Manhattan. Country, bluegrass, and blues, that was the original intent. What happened instead was the Ramones, Television, Talking Heads, Blondie, and Patti Smith. It was the ultimate ground zero for the New York punk. Now, I was not a CBGB band. We were a different kind of theatrical rock from a different era, from a different city, but I knew what that room meant. The club closed in 2006 with Patti Smith playing the final show for 3.5 hours. And then 2008, designer John Varvatos opened a high-end menswear boutique, preserving the original room. John Varvatos was just one of the great rock historians. He makes the best rock clothes of anybody. Got to give him a lot of credit. The graffiti is under glass. The punk rock history is framed on the walls. The spirit of the place is genuinely honored. And in 2010, I was invited to play a surprise concert right there in the tailoring shop. It was the only time I played in that space, even if it had already been transformed. I'm trying to remember what band it was with. It was just a bunch of great players. And we got up and did a bunch of songs. Well, if you hung out at CBGB's back in the day, send your stories to alice@aliceisattic.com. Rock trivia is coming up right after this quick break, so stay there.
0: Alice will be right back with more rock and roll that doesn't suck.
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6: For Northwest Indiana, we're under a heat advisory through tomorrow. We won't see too much cooling until we get to Sunday, Monday. So tonight, mostly clear, humid, low 75. For Thursday, a slight chance of thunderstorms, high 92.

0: Chance of thunderstorms Thursday night at 40% coverage, low 71. Chance of showers and thunderstorms Friday and Friday night, high near 90 Friday, low around 70.
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0: 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So let's test your expertise. 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
1: What were Jefferson Starship imagining when they wrote Jane? David Freeberg and Jim McPherson wrote Jane imagining a Baroque pop sound, but Craig Chikinko transformed it into a hard rock arrangement. At one point, the band's manager came into the studio, told Chikinko the guitar solo was too long, and said it would never get radio play. Chikinko argued and kept every note, and of course, the song became a hit. So, let's hear it. Here's Jane with a too long solo.

0: 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Alice's Attic with Alice Cooper.
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1: At least two victims are dead after several people were shot today in a downtown Minneapolis apartment high-rise. Minneapolis Police Sergeant Garrett Parton says the suspected shooter is also dead.
2: This afternoon, a tragic scene unfolded that has impacted numerous lives.
1: Six people were injured, including three police officers who responded to the scene. FBI Director Kash Patel says that agency's responding. The jury in the Lindsey Clancy murder trial in Massachusetts is being asked to pick up deliberations again tomorrow, after telling the judge Wednesday they were deadlocked, leading to the judge issuing them a Tui Rodriguez charge, urging them to re-examine their views. The order seen as a last resort before the judge may declare a mistrial. Clancy's admitted to strangling her three young children, but is pleading not guilty by reason of insanity. It's been day two of a severe weather outbreak in the Northeast. More than 65,000 were without power across Pennsylvania, Delaware, and New Jersey after storms pummeled the region last night. I'm Scott Carr.
3: For Northwest Indiana, we are under a heat advisory. We'll be with that all the way through tomorrow. Mostly clear, humid tonight, low around 75. Slight chance of thunderstorms tomorrow with a high in the lower 90s. Again, those heat indices will be about 101. Chance of thunderstorms Thursday night, a low of 71. And Friday, a chance of showers with a high of 90.
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5: Somewhere lurking in the dark shadows, he's a radio host who doesn't suck, even though he's always been a bit of a freak. But he does think you're worthy of listening to his show. Crank up the most talented man whose eye makeup is better than yours. The king of your kind. It's Alice's Attic with Alice Cooper.
6: Well, you're back with your prolific host, Alice Cooper. Yeah, I do have to go check what that word means, also, like you do. Do you know any other radio hosts that have recorded over 30 albums, toured the world, and have a side project with Johnny Depp and Joe Perry? I didn't think so. Well, this hour, we're doing Movie Music Madness from a Coen Brothers classic. Then, of course, it's Hey Stupid. And I'll top it off with some rock trivia on Lenny Kravitz. But now, let's hear some rock.
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Movie Music Madness with Alice is minutes away. 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
1: In 1998, Joel and Ethan Coen wrote and directed their most beloved film, The Big Lebowski. It's a stoner neo-noir about a man named Jeffrey Lebowski, who goes by The Dude and was played by Jeff Bridges. It was a unique film that became a cult classic. The soundtrack was assembled by T-Bone Burnett, who was a former guitarist in Bob Dylan's Rolling Thunder review band, and the Coen brothers' most frequent music collaborator. He curated songs from Dylan, Kenny Rogers, Nina Simone, CCR, Captain Beefheart, and the Gypsy Kings' Spanish language cover of Hotel California. There are actually two Eagles songs in the film, the Gypsy Kings cover, and also the original recording of Peaceful Easy Feeling from their 1972 self-titled debut album. The movie, of course, is one of the most quoted movies ever. It's one of the funniest. The Coen brothers had a sense of humor. I could have been a Coen brother, because all their movies had these gigantic twists, and everybody wanted to be in a Coen brothers movie. Everybody. So here's Peaceful Easy Feeling from The Big Lebowski.

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0: Not everyone's a genius. You're probably not a member of Mensa. Maybe you never got that PhD. But then there's these people.
1: Well, that's the stupidest thing I ever heard.
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0: It's time for Hey Stupid on Alice's Attic with Alice Cooper.
3: Well, tonight we start in Germany, where a drunk Marine made a mess after sneaking into a military installation in the middle of the night, accidentally activating an emergency firefighting system and filling a giant aircraft hangar wall-to-wall with thick chemical foam. Next up, police in Nebraska were shocked to pull over a Ford Crown Victoria featuring a sliced-off roof and a makeshift iron gate on the passenger door to fit a massive full-sized live bull named Howdy Doody riding in the front seat. And finally, Florida, of course, and for this story, the headline speaks for itself. Florida man arrested after trying to cross Atlantic Ocean to London in a giant homemade hamster wheel. Do I have to say anything else? Well, stick around, because after this break, I've got rock and roll trivia.
0: You're mere moments away from more Alice.
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9: For Northwest Indiana, our hot, humid weather adventure continues. We'll be under a heat advisory through Thursday. Mostly clear tonight, a low in the middle 70s. For tomorrow, a slight chance of thunderstorms, about 20% of coverage, high of 92. Thursday night, that thunderstorm risk moves up to 40%. We'll have a low of 71. Friday, a 30% chance of showers, high 90.
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1: What instrument did Lenny Kravitz play on his hit song, Are You Gonna Go My Way? If you said guitar, you're wrong. He actually played drums on the studio recording of the song. Known for being a multi-instrumentalist who frequently recorded most instruments on his own songs, Lenny tracked lead vocals, bass, and drums on the track. Of course, the music video featured Cindy Blackman Santana on drums. I did not know that Lenny played drums, but a lot of guys, a lot of lead singers do. Paul McCartney plays drums. So let's hear Lenny Kravitz rock out on his drums. Here's Are You Gonna Go My Way?

0: Alice needs a break, and so do you. Alice's Attic with Alice Cooper.
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6: At least two victims are dead after several people were shot in a downtown Minneapolis apartment high-rise Wednesday. Police say the suspected shooter is also dead. They say six people were injured, including three police officers who had responded to the scene. Two of them were shot and are being treated at a hospital. FBI Director Kash Patel says that agency's responding. The Massachusetts jury in the Lindsey Clancy murder trial will deliberate again tomorrow as the judge tries to head off a possible mistrial. The jury told the judge Wednesday about another deadlock, leading the judge to issue them new instructions to re-examine their views. Clancy's admitted to strangling her three young children in 2023, but is pleading not guilty by reason of insanity. A plane carrying Homeland Security Secretary Mark Wayne Mullen was forced to make an emergency landing Wednesday. The Coast Guard aircraft was carrying 14 when the pilot declared an emergency after one of the plane's engines failed. The plane landed safely at Ronald Reagan Airport in Washington. I'm Scott Carr.
7: For Northwest Indiana, the whole region is under a heat advisory through tomorrow. Tonight, mostly clear, warm, humid, low 75. For tomorrow, we'll have a high of 92 and a slight chance of thunderstorms. Thursday night, a 40% chance of thunderstorms, low 71. Friday, a 30% chance of showers, high 90. Friday night, partly cloudy, a chance of thunderstorms, late, low 70.
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0: From early days in Detroit, to teen angst in Arizona, to shock rock in L.A., to his rise to Rock and Roll Hall of Famer, one man is superbly seasoned to guide you through this magnificent musical journey.
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11: It's the greatest radio show on Earth, Alice's Attic. I haven't heard many radio shows on other planets, but I assume that my show is way better. So, lots coming up this hour. Cooper's covers with one of the loudest bands in history, then some freaky facts that will make you cry. And after that, I'll test your knowledge of a Scorpion song that's become the soundtrack to the end of the Soviet Union. But now, how about this?
0: Alice's Attic with Alice Cooper.

Cooper's Covers coming up. But now, it's more music. It's Alice's Attic with Alice Cooper.

0: Imitation is the sincerest form of flattery. Either that, or they just ran out of song ideas. Whichever the case, here's a Cooper's cover now.
1: The Blue Cheer cover of Eddie Cochran's Summertime Blues is one of those covers where the original and the cover are so different that it's barely a cover at all. The original was released in July 1958 by Eddie Cochran, a 19-year-old from Oklahoma City. A decade later, the San Francisco band Blue Cheer released their version. They had come out of the Haight-Ashbury scene and were connected to the Grateful Dead's management circle, and their approach to volume was, in 1968 standards, genuinely extreme. They were known for playing at sound levels that were not safe for indoor settings. They took Cochran's sparse hand clap and acoustic guitar original and ran it through the wall of amplifiers. Blue Cheer's cover became the first heavy metal song to break into the top 40. Blue Cheer definitely came out and did an experiment that worked. They took it and made it a metal song. Here's Summertime Blues, Blue Cheer.

0: Your teller of Detroit stories, Alice Cooper, will return after these messages. Alice's Attic with Alice Cooper.
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0: No. Alice's Attic with Alice Cooper presents more fun and freaky facts. Take it away, Coop.
1: Ready to be freaked out? Here we go. The Macedonian king Demetrius the Besieger was the first ruler to put his image on a coin. Before that, coins only featured divine beings. I said this recently. Somebody said, if you could have one thing on this planet, what would it be? I said, I want my picture on the money. I think that's as good as it gets. The idea of birthstones dates back to the Old Testament, with a gemstone for each of the 12 tribes. The month October is named after octo, which means eight, as it was the eighth month of the Roman calendar. And finally tonight, humans are the only creatures to have chins. Even chimpanzees and gorillas lack the actual bone that extends from our jaws to constitute the chin. Well, it's time for a break while you think about all of that, but I'll be right back with rock trivia featuring a whistle break after this.
0: More Alice Cooper is coming up next.
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6: For Northwest Indiana, we're under a heat advisory through tomorrow. We won't see too much cooling until we get to Sunday, Monday. So tonight, mostly clear, humid, low 75. For Thursday, a slight chance of thunderstorms, high 92. Chance of thunderstorms Thursday night at 40% coverage, low 71. Chance of showers and thunderstorms Friday and Friday night, high near 90 Friday, low around 70.
0: 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Alice's Attic with Alice Cooper and more.

0: testing the limits of your musical proficiency. 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
1: Where did the Scorpions write the song Winds of Change? Answer, who cares? Now, they were on a boat ride on the river in Moscow. In August of 1989, they went to the Russian capital for the Moscow Music Peace Festival, which was a two-day event at Lenin Stadium with a capacity of 100,000 people. So it was the first time Western heavy metal acts had been permitted to play in the Soviet capital. The lineup, Scorpions, Ozzy, Motley Crue, Cinderella, Skid Row, alongside Soviet bands Gorky Park and Brigada S. In the days before the show, the Scorps went down the Moskva River on a boat with all the other bands, MTV journalists and Red Army soldiers, and the song Winds of Change came to them. Here's that song, Winds of Change.

0: unlike Elvis, Alice Cooper has not left the building. We'll return with more Genius Radio after this. Alice's Attic with Alice Cooper.
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1: At least two victims are dead after several people were shot today in a downtown Minneapolis apartment high-rise. Minneapolis Police Sergeant Garrett Parton says the suspected shooter is also dead.
2: This afternoon, a tragic scene unfolded that has impacted numerous lives.
1: Six people were injured, including three police officers who responded to the scene. FBI Director Kash Patel says that agency's responding. The jury in the Lindsey Clancy murder trial in Massachusetts is being asked to pick up deliberations again tomorrow after telling the judge Wednesday they were deadlocked, leading to the judge issuing them a Tui Rodriguez charge, urging them to re-examine their views. The order seen as a last resort before the judge may declare a mistrial. Clancy's admitted to strangling her three young children, but is pleading not guilty by reason of insanity. It's been day two of a severe weather outbreak in the Northeast. More than 65,000 were without power across Pennsylvania, Delaware, and New Jersey after storms pummeled the region last night. I'm Scott Carr.
3: For Northwest Indiana, we are under a heat advisory. We'll be with that all the way through tomorrow. Mostly clear, humid tonight, low around 75. Slight chance of thunderstorms tomorrow with a high in the lower 90s. Again, those heat indices will be about 101. Chance of thunderstorms Thursday night, a low of 71. And Friday, a chance of showers with a high of 90.
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5: Welcome to the deepest confines of the mind of Alice Cooper. It's a bit dusty up here, and oh, is it cluttered. There's a memory of hanging out with John Lennon and Anne Murray at LA's The Troubadour in 73. And over here is Alice's Cortez High School locker combination. And why is there a random recollection of pre-concert pickled herring in Oslo in 2017? But amidst the mélange, there's a wealth of rock and roll tidbits and knowledge that never fails to entertain and engage. So without further ado, here's your fastidious host. It's Alice's Attic with Alice Cooper.
6: You're back with your undead host, Alice Cooper. After the show tonight, I can crawl back into the grave I came out of. But in the meantime, stick around this hour for a ton of fun and add a classic featuring Badfinger, then a listener email. And finally, we'll top it off with a song we just don't understand from Van Halen. But first, let's get to the music.
5: Alice's Attic with Alice Cooper.

On the way, Alice will have an attic classic. Right now, it's more rock. It's Alice's Attic with Alice Cooper.

0: on Alice's Attic with Alice Cooper. 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
1: Up until 1970, Badfinger was best known as the Beatles' proteges on Apple Records. Their first massive hit, Come and Get It, was written and produced by Paul McCartney. While grateful, the band and frontman Pete Ham, in particular, was desperate to prove they could write their own hits without relying on a Beatle hand-me-down. Then came the song No Matter What. It became historically significant as the original template for power pop. With a blend of heavy guitars, bright melodies, and multi-part harmonies that influenced bands like Cheap Trick and The Knack. No Matter What could have been a Beatles song, but it was written by them because they were so influenced by the Beatles. But they did an amazing job of writing a Beatles song there. Come and Get It, the Hollywood Vampires did that with McCartney on our first album. And that was having royalty in the studio. So here's Badfinger with No Matter What. No.

0: What? You think radio this brilliant is free? We'll be back with more amazing Alice Cooper after the break. Alice's Attic with Alice Cooper.
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0: 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It's Alice's Attic on X-Rock 103.9. 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
1: Alice, I heard the rumors a while back that you had died. I was in shock, but very pleasantly surprised to see you were still alive. Do you ever pay attention to the rumors that go around the internet? I'm sure you've been subject of your share of rumors over the years. Thanks for the years of entertainment, Jill. Well, here's the deal. Now that AI is out and all the fake news, I'm in the news every day. The other day, my wife had triplets or twins. I saved a bus full of nuns going over a cliff. That every day, it's another story. I guess everybody in my family has at one point died and then came back to life. So, yeah, I have fun hearing the rumors. And I think every single artist in the world has had a fake death thing on the internet. Well, if you thought I was dead, well, you're right. I'm a vampire. Write to me at alice@alicesattic.com. I'll be right back with a song we just don't understand from Van Halen. So don't move.
0: Hey, Alice needs a little bathroom break once in a while.
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0: More of Alice's Attic with Alice Cooper coming up.
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7: For Northwest Indiana, our hot, humid weather adventure continues. We'll be under a heat advisory through Thursday. Mostly clear tonight, a low in the middle 70s. For tomorrow, a slight chance of thunderstorms, about 20% of coverage, high of 92. Thursday night, that thunderstorm risk moves up to 40%. We'll have a low of 71. Friday, a 30% chance of showers, high 90.
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0: Good things come to those who wait. So here's more rock on Alice's Attic with Alice Cooper.

Alice will have songs we just don't understand in just a few. Now it's more rock. It's Alice's Attic with Alice Cooper.

0: Confounded, bewildered, and befuddled? Let Alice Cooper clear it up for you in songs we just don't understand.
1: The 1978 Van Halen track Jamie's Cryin' tells the story of a young woman's regret and heartbreak following a one-night stand. Jamie meets a guy she is genuinely interested in and hopes for a real relationship, but she can tell right away that only wants a hookup. What makes the song unique for a hard rock anthem is that David Lee Roth writes it from a surprisingly sympathetic perspective towards the woman, contrasting with the party-heavy, swaggering persona Van Halen was known at the time. But did you know what inspired the song? Producer Ted Templeman said the inspiration actually came from a two-note guitar lick Eddie Van Halen played, which sounded like someone sobbing. Roth wrote the lyrics in about 20 minutes to match that whining guitar line. So let's hear it, Jamie's Cryin'.

0: We know our time with Alice always goes by far too fast.
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0: But take comfort in the fact Alice's Attic will return tomorrow. Alice's Attic with Alice Cooper.
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1: At least two victims are dead after several people were shot in a downtown Minneapolis apartment high-rise. Interim Minneapolis Chief of Police Bill Peterson says officers exchanged fire with the suspected shooter.
2: The shooter is deceased at this time. It is unknown how he died.
1: Six are injured, including three police officers who responded to the scene. FBI Director Kash Patel says agents will respond. President Trump has signed a stopgap funding bill that'll prevent a shutdown and keep the government open through December 11th. Votes in the House and Senate showed strong bipartisan urgency weeks ahead of the September 30th deadline. Former President Joe Biden will attend the 25th anniversary commemoration of the 9/11 terrorist attacks at Ground Zero in New York. News Nation confirms that the White House had said President Trump would mark the anniversary at the Pentagon rather than in Manhattan. Reports say also expected at the Ground Zero observance are former Presidents Obama, Clinton, and George W. Bush. I'm Scott Carr.
3: For Northwest Indiana, the heat advisory continues with temperatures this morning in the mid-70s. Some scattered showers and thunderstorms today. We could see a strong storm or two. Mostly sunny otherwise with a high in the low 90s. Heat index values around 100. Chance of showers and thunderstorms later tonight. Lows dropping into the low 70s. Slight chance of showers and storms for Friday with a high in the upper 80s. Friday night, chance of showers and storms low near 70. Slight chance of showers and storms again Saturday with a high in the mid-80s. That's your forecast.
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0: For Northwest Indiana, the heat advisory continues with those heat indices again for a Thursday around 100 degrees. Some isolated showers and thunderstorms possible. Highs will be in the low 90s today after starting off in the mid-70s, warm and muggy this morning. Chance of showers and storms later tonight, lows dropping into the low 70s. Friday, 30% chance of showers and storms, especially early in the day. Still hot with highs in the upper 80s. Chance of showers and thunderstorms again Saturday with a high in the mid-80s.
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3: The kids from the 60s, 70s, and 80s. They gave this place a name, the Region. 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The kids.

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1: At least two victims are dead after several people were shot in a downtown Minneapolis apartment high-rise. Interim Minneapolis Chief of Police Bill Peterson says the suspected shooter is also dead, but it's not clear how he died. Six people were injured, including three police officers who responded to the scene. President Trump says the U.S. hit Iran very hard on Tuesday night. He told reporters in the Oval Office the strikes took out all of the new equipment that Iran tried to build along the Strait of Hormuz. Trump said the strikes were because Iran took a shot at the U.S. in Jordan, referencing the missiles Iran fired at a U.S. base there. He once again urged the Iranian people to rise up against the Islamic regime. Jay-Z stunned fans in London when he visited his immersive pop-up experience. The New York native pulled up to Trafalgar Square on Tuesday for the grand opening of his week-long activation that continues to celebrate his 30-year musical dynasty. I'm Tammy Trujillo.
2: For Northwest Indiana, chance of showers and thunderstorms this morning with lows in the mid-70s. Heat advisory will continue through tonight with scattered shower and storm chances through the day. High around 92, heat index making it feel like it's 100. Chance of showers and thunderstorms later tonight with a low around 71. Slight chance of showers and storms again for Friday early in the day, especially then mostly sunny with highs in the upper 80s. Heat index values in the upper 90s. Chance of showers and storms Friday night with a low near 70.
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0: For Northwest Indiana, the heat advisory continues with temperatures this morning in the mid-70s. Some scattered showers and thunderstorms today. We could see a strong storm or two. Mostly sunny otherwise with a high in the low 90s. Heat index values around 100. Chance of showers and thunderstorms later tonight. Lows dropping into the low 70s. Slight chance of showers and storms for Friday with a high in the upper 80s. Friday night, chance of showers and storms low near 70. Slight chance of showers and storms again Saturday with a high in the mid-80s. That's your forecast.
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1: At least two victims are dead after several people were shot in a downtown Minneapolis apartment high-rise. Interim Minneapolis Chief of Police Bill Peterson says the suspected shooter is also dead, but it's not clear how he died. Six people were injured, including three police officers who responded to the scene. President Trump says he's warned oil executives about price gouging as gas prices continue to go up. Trump said he warned retailers in a meeting earlier this week and told them he wants the retail prices to come down. AAA says the average price for a gallon of regular gas nationwide is $4.12. That's up nearly a dollar from a year ago. Dwayne Davis is adamant about appealing his conviction following the Tupac murder trial. A jury in Las Vegas found the 63-year-old former gang member guilty of first-degree murder on Monday. The jury took 90 minutes to deliberate the verdict. It only took seconds for Davis to announce his plans to appeal. I'm Tammy Trujillo.
2: For Northwest Indiana, the heat advisory continues with those heat indices again for a Thursday around 100 degrees. Some isolated showers and thunderstorms possible. Highs will be in the low 90s today after starting off in the mid-70s, warm and muggy this morning. Chance of showers and storms later tonight, lows dropping into the low 70s. Friday, 30% chance of showers and storms, especially early in the day. Still hot with highs in the upper 80s. Chance of showers and thunderstorms again Saturday with a high in the mid 80s.
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1039, The X, the Rock of the Region.

0: For Northwest Indiana, chance of showers and thunderstorms this morning with lows in the mid-70s. Heat advisory will continue through tonight with scattered shower and storm chances through the day. High around 92, heat index making it feel like it's 100. Chance of showers and thunderstorms later tonight with a low around 71. Slight chance of showers and storms again for Friday early in the day especially, then mostly sunny with highs in the upper 80s. Heat index values in the upper 90s. Chance of showers and storms Friday night with a low near 70.
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1: President Trump has signed a stopgap funding bill that will temporarily prevent a shutdown and keep the government open through December 11th. The measure cleared the Senate 90-6 and the House 370-48, a strong showing of bipartisan urgency weeks ahead of the September 30th deadline. The new timeline, though, sets up another year-end fight, echoing the holiday season scramble 2 years ago when lawmakers finalized agency funding just days before Christmas. The only U.S. oil company operating in Venezuela says it plans to double its oil production in the country over the next 5 years. Chevron says it plans to invest another $7 billion in Venezuela, increasing its oil production to about 600,000 barrels a day. The NAACP is launching a probe into a federal plan to monitor polling places in the midterm elections. The civil rights group says the Department of Justice plans to deploy over 1,000 personnel to polling places across the U.S. this November to monitor for alleged voter fraud. I'm Tammy Trujillo.
2: For Northwest Indiana, the heat advisory

0: continues with temperatures this morning in the mid-70s. Some scattered showers and thunderstorms today. We could see a strong storm or two. Mostly sunny otherwise with a high in the low 90s. Heat index values around 100. Chance of showers and thunderstorms later tonight. Lows dropping into the low 70s. Slight chance of showers and storms for Friday with a high in the upper 80s. Friday night, chance of showers and storms low near 70. Slight chance of showers and storms again Saturday with a high in the mid-80s. That's your forecast.
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0: For Northwest Indiana, the heat advisory continues with those heat indices again for a Thursday around 100 degrees. Some isolated showers and thunderstorms possible. Highs will be in the low 90s today after starting off in the mid-70s, warm and muggy this morning. Chance of showers and storms later tonight, lows dropping into the low 70s. Friday, 30% chance of showers and storms, especially early in the day. Still hot with highs in the upper 80s. Chance of showers and thunderstorms again Saturday with a high in the mid-80s.
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1: Police say at least two victims are dead after a shooting Wednesday in a downtown Minneapolis apartment high-rise. Interim Minneapolis Police Chief Bill Peterson says the suspected shooter is also dead, but it's unclear how he died. Six people were injured, including three police officers who responded to the scene. Two of those officers were shot and are recovering. A Republican senator is calling on President Trump to fire Secretary of War Pete Hegseth over what he calls inept management. Chris Caraccio reports.
2: North Carolina lawmaker Tom Tillis stepped up his criticism of Hegseth after Army Secretary Dan Driscoll announced his resignation. That after reports of friction between Driscoll and Hegseth. He accused Hegseth of creating a leadership void at the top of our military ranks by pushing several generals from their jobs. I'm Chris Caraccio.
1: In a plane carrying Homeland Security Secretary Mark Wayne Mullen made an emergency landing Wednesday. The U.S. Coast Guard aircraft was carrying 14 people when the pilot declared an emergency after one of the plane's engines failed. I'm Mark Mayfield.
3: For Northwest Indiana, chance of showers and thunderstorms this morning with lows in the mid-70s. Heat advisory will continue through tonight with scattered shower and storm chances through the day. High around 92, heat index making it feel like it's 100. Chance of showers and thunderstorms later tonight with a low around 71. Slight chance of showers and storms again for Friday early in the day, especially then mostly sunny with highs in the upper 80s. Heat index values in the upper 90s. Chance of showers and storms Friday night with a low near 70.
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0: For Northwest Indiana, the heat advisory continues with temperatures this morning in the mid-70s. Some scattered showers and thunderstorms today. We could see a strong storm or two. Mostly sunny otherwise with a high in the low 90s. Heat index values around 100. Chance of showers and thunderstorms later tonight, lows dropping into the low 70s. Slight chance of showers and storms for Friday with a high in the upper 80s. Friday night, chance of showers and storms, low near 70. Slight chance of showers and storms again Saturday with a high in the mid-80s. That's your forecast.
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1: President Trump is warning oil executives to bring down gas prices as Americans continue to pay more at the pump. Trump says he warned retailers about price gouging during a meeting earlier this week. The FBI is investigating a data breach that may have exposed millions of U.S. driver's licenses. Tammy Trujillo has details.
2: On Wednesday, the Bureau said it was looking into a new report about a site on the dark web that's selling digital scans of millions of driver's licenses from people in the U.S. and Canada. It said it couldn't comment on the report due to the ongoing nature of the investigation. The independent journalist who wrote the report says he was alerted to the site after it was advertised on a Russian cybercrime forum, with his own driver's license being offered as a free sample. I'm Tammy Trujillo.
1: And the National Guard is scaling back its presence in D.C. following major events celebrating America's 250th anniversary. Nearly 5,000 troops were stationed in the Capitol at the peak in July, compared with fewer than 3,700 as of Monday. I'm Mark Mayfield.
3: In Porter County, Indiana Dunes National Park is celebrating the newly restored Goodfellow Camp Lodge, welcoming visitors inside for the first time since 1976. The work is part of a $25.4 million effort to rehabilitate historic structures across the park. The National Park Foundation, Save the Dunes, and Friends of Indiana Dunes were among those who joined the National Park Service for the reopening over the weekend. Alumni of the Goodfellow Youth Camp, which ran from 1941 to 1975, also attended. The lodge, which is near the Little Calumet River, was originally built by U.S. Steel for its employees' children. Indiana Dunes National Park Acting Superintendent Leo Lestino says the renewed space will welcome students through the Dunes Learning Center, as well as visitors from across the region and the U.S. Hospitals and emergency medical providers in Indiana have reached an agreement with the Indiana Department of Health this week to stop sending ambulances to other facilities when they are overcrowded. Known as diversion, Indiana has become the third state to end the practice to ease hospital overcrowding. Hospital diversion will only be allowed in Indiana now during natural disasters or failures of critical infrastructure. In Valparaiso, the Recycling and Waste Reduction District of Porter County is hosting a weekday household hazardous waste collection today, Thursday, September 3rd, 9 to 2 p.m. at the Porter County Expo Center. The district says the free collection event helps Porter County residents to properly dispose of hazardous waste that can be found in your home, like cleaning supplies, oils, chemicals, fertilizers, and more, which can pose significant risks to ecosystems and wildlife if not handled correctly. PorterCountyRecycling.org has the full list of items that are accepted and items that are not. Your forecast for the region coming up. 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
5: Another steamy start on this Thursday morning across Northwest Indiana, but our highways and expressways, things moving along in good shape so far early. No trouble spots that we can see inbound forward to the Ryan. Looks good. South Shore trains reporting on time early as well. Something you'd like to tell us, give us a call, 219-405-7743, our hotline. Scott Rosenberg, Region News Team Traffic.
3: For Northwest Indiana, a heat advisory remains in effect until this evening. Today, a slight chance of showers and thunderstorms early in the afternoon, with a chance of showers and thunderstorms late. Hot and humid with highs around the mid-90s. West winds 5 to 10 miles per hour. Heat index values up to 104. Chance of showers and thunderstorms tonight, humid with lows in the lower 70s. Friday, a chance of showers and thunderstorms, humid with highs around 90 inland, mid-80s near the lake.
5: 5:05 right now on a Thursday morning, September the 3rd. It's 76 in Crown Point, 75 in Valpo, 79 right now at the lakefront in Gary.
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drinking beer, raising hell early on a Thursday morning. Well, I got coffee, but it's really strong coffee. The Rock of the Region, X-Rock 103.9, some Stevie Ray Vaughan, Buffalo Springfield on the way, and the traffic and weather checked.

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0: Taking a look across Northwest Indiana, off to a pretty good start. No problems on our highways and expressways. No accident scenes that we can see. Inbound Ford to the Ryan looks good. If you see something we're missing or something that's just developing and you want to let us know about it, as long as it's safe for you to do so, please, 219-405-7743 is our hotline if there is something that you'd like to let us know about. And we'll turn around and let everybody else know. Scott Rosenberg, Region News Team Traffic.
1: For Northwest Indiana, a heat advisory continues until 9 o'clock this evening. Today, a slight chance of showers and thunderstorms early in the afternoon, with a chance of showers and thunderstorms late. Hot and humid with highs around the mid-90s. West winds 5 to 10 miles per hour. Heat index values up to 104. Chance of showers and thunderstorms tonight, humid with lows in the lower 70s. Friday, a chance of showers and thunderstorms, humid with highs around 90 inland, mid-80s near the lake.
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Listening to Fools. That's when the mob rules. This is Black Sabbath, Ronnie James Dio, The Rock of the Region, X Rock 1039. I'm Scott Rosenberg. Remember, they repackaged themselves as Heaven and Hell to go on a tour? That was just, I think, a few years before Ronnie James Dio's passing, I believe. Well, someone's going to be swinging on the gallows pole here. Led Zeppelin, and then news, traffic, weather, sports will get you up to the minute. Maybe some storms later on this evening. Another hot one today.

0: The Porter County Emergency Management Agency, in partnership with the Indiana Department of Homeland Security, has established a one-stop-shop information center to help residents and businesses affected by the severe storm August 11th. Several agencies and organizations will be there, including Indiana Department of Health, with information on mold cleanup and vital records replacement, also Indiana BMV and others. The one-stop-shop information center will be held at a single location in Porter County, allowing those affected by the storm to access multiple resources and services in one place. That location will be Woodland Park on Willow Creek Road in Portage, the following dates and times: Wednesday, September 9th, Thursday, September 10th, and Friday, September 11th from 9 a.m. to 7 p.m., and Saturday, September 12th, 9 a.m. to 4 p.m. We also have the information at our website. In Valparaiso, the city says it is seeking nominations for its annual Good Neighbor Award, recognizing residents who demonstrate exceptional commitment to their neighborhoods and the broader community through acts of service, kindness, and generosity. Examples of volunteerism and service may include organizing a neighborhood event or service project, raising funds or collecting goods to support a local cause, lending a helping hand to a neighbor in need, establishing a new initiative to address a community need, or simply being a reliable advocate and friend, the city said. A committee of volunteers will select the recipient, who will be recognized by Mayor John Costas at Valpo Park's annual tree lighting ceremony. Submit nominations by October 30th at the community engagement page on the City of Valparaiso website. Your forecast for the region coming up. I'm Laura Velushko.
1: Taking a look across our highways and expressways, things are starting out in pretty good fashion so far. Volume will begin rising soon, and we'll start slowing down in some of the usual areas. Already on the brakes a little bit, inbound Ford Freeway as you approach the Dan Ryan merge. But no accidents or incidents to report. Something you'd like to tell us, give us a call, 219-405-7743, our hotline. 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
0: For Northwest Indiana, a heat advisory remains in effect until this evening. Today, a slight chance of showers and thunderstorms early in the afternoon, with a chance of showers and thunderstorms late. Hot and humid with highs around the mid-90s. West winds 5 to 10 miles per hour. Heat index values up to 104. Chance of showers and thunderstorms tonight, humid with lows in the lower 70s. Friday, a chance of showers and thunderstorms, humid with highs around

0: for. Sean Newcomb took the loss. The teams close out the series today, 1-10 first pitch. It's the Railcats and Dockhounds tonight at U.S. Steel Yard, 6:45. College football, Purdue starts tomorrow hosting Indiana State. The defending national champion Hoosiers host North Texas on Saturday. Notre Dame football players will take legendary coach Lou Holtz with them this season. The program unveiled helmet stickers today that honor Holtz, who died in March at the age of 89. The Hall of Famer won 100 games in South Bend, including the 1988 National Championship. The stickers will debut Sunday when the Fighting Irish take on Wisconsin from Green Bay's Lambeau Field. I'm Scott Rosenberg. That's sports.
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Drawing back the covers to erotic psychedelia. Is that a thing? It is now. Tommy James, originally, and this one, Joan Jett, who had a lot of success with that cover of the Tommy James classic, Crimson and Clover, over and over. The Rock of the Region, X Rock 103.9. I'm Scott Rosenberg. Sin City, it's AC/DC. Joe Cocker on the way. We're going to check in with another traffic and weather check as we plow into another hot, sticky, steamy Thursday in the region.

0: Taking a look across our highways and expressways, things are starting out in pretty good fashion so far. Our volume will begin rising soon, and we'll start slowing down in some of the usual areas. Already on the brakes a little bit, inbound Ford Freeway as you approach the Dan Ryan merge. But no accidents or incidents to report. Something you'd like to tell us, give us a call, 219-405-7743, our hotline. Scott Rosenberg, Region News Team Traffic.
1: For Northwest Indiana, a heat advisory continues until 9 o'clock this evening. Today, a slight chance of showers and thunderstorms early in the afternoon, with a chance of showers and thunderstorms late. Hot and humid with highs around the mid-90s. West winds 5 to 10 miles per hour. Heat index values up to 104. Chance of showers and thunderstorms tonight, humid with lows in the lower 70s. Friday, a chance of showers and thunderstorms. Humid with highs around 90 inland, mid-80s near the lake.
0: 547 on a Thursday morning, 75 in Cedar Lake, is 77 in Chesterton.
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1: President Trump has signed a stopgap funding bill that will temporarily prevent a shutdown and keep the government open through December 11th. The measure, which funds federal agencies through the midterms and into early December, cleared the Senate 90-6 and the House 370-48, a strong showing of bipartisan urgency weeks ahead of the September 30th deadline. The FBI is investigating a data breach that may have exposed millions of U.S. driver's licenses. On Wednesday, the Bureau said it was looking into a new report about a site on the dark web that's selling digital scans of millions of driver's licenses from people in the U.S. and Canada.
2: Porter, Harry.
1: A new trailer is out for HBO's Harry Potter series. The first season will be based on J.K. Rowling's first novel, Harry Potter and the Philosopher's Stone, releases on Christmas. On Wall Street, before the opening bell, stock futures are little changed. I'm Michael Kastner.
3: The Indiana Department of Natural Resources says it is seeking public comment on a draft environmental assessment for construction of a new Jasper Pulaski Fish and Wildlife Area Visitor Center. Over 20,000 sandhill cranes stop at the property during fall migration each year, making it a popular destination for seeing wildlife. The building currently used for visitors and staff, the DNR said, is from the early 1930s, was partially rebuilt in the 50s after a fire, and partially remodeled in 2008. The DNR also says it's not in an ideal location and not large enough to serve today's visitors. The proposed new visitor center would be closer to the Sandhill Crane viewing area and have office space, interpretive displays, and a reception area. Public comments will be accepted through October 1st. In Illinois, hot and humid weather is wreaking havoc on Chicago bridges. The city's Office of Emergency Management and Communications says the DuSable Lakeshore Drive Bridge over the Chicago River got stuck open for several hours yesterday during a routine lift. Officials blamed heat-related issues for not allowing the structure to fully close. A fire department boat was spraying water on the bridge yesterday to cool it down. Later that evening, the Torrance Avenue Bridge over the Calumet River got stuck in the up position. Officials say thermal expansion caused by the high temperatures affected the bridge's operation. Chicago remains under a heat advisory through tonight. Ivy Tech Community College's annual Chancellor Scholarship event will take place on September 17th at Avalon Manor Banquet Center in Merrillville. The event includes dinner, presentation of this year's scholarship recipients, and recognition of the 2026 Benefactor of the Year. Tickets may be purchased through the Chancellor's Scholarship event link through September 10th. Proceeds from the event will benefit students at Ivy Tech's Lake County and Valparaiso campuses. 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I'm Laura Volushko.
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5: Volume on the rise across the region, starting to bunch up a bit. Inbound forward as you approach the Dan Ryan merge, but nothing too bad. We'll continue to grow that.

0: volume, but in the meantime, no accidents or incidents to report. Things looking pretty good across northwest Indiana so far this morning and the inbound trek to Chicago. South Shore trains reporting on time. Scott Rosenberg, Region News Team Traffic.
1: For northwest Indiana, a heat advisory remains in effect through tonight. Hot and humid today with highs around the mid-90s. A slight chance of showers and thunderstorms early in the afternoon. A chance of showers and thunderstorms late. Temperatures falling into the mid-80s in the afternoon. West winds 5 to 10 miles per hour. Heat index values up to 104. Tonight, a chance of showers and thunderstorms. Continued humid with lows in the lower 70s. Chance of showers and storms Friday, humid with highs in the lower 90s.
0: 604, it's 76 in Merrillville, it's 74 in Lake Village, 78 right now Lake Station.
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fade away. Gives you some shelter instead. Rolling Stones from the Let It Bleed album on the Rock of the Region, X-Rock 103.9, a Doobie's in there too. Down on the Corner with CCR, and then we'll get down to a traffic and weather update and get you up to the minute in the region next.

0: 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Unbound.org. Volume on the rise across the region, starting to bunch up a bit. Inbound Ford as you approach the Dan Ryan merge, but nothing too bad. We'll continue to grow that volume, but in the meantime, no accidents or incidents to report. Things looking pretty good across northwest Indiana so far this morning, and the inbound trek to Chicago. South Shore trains reporting on time. Scott Rosenberg, Region News Team Traffic.
1: For northwest Indiana, a heat advisory continues until 9 o'clock this evening. Today, a slight chance of showers and thunderstorms early in the afternoon, with a chance of showers and thunderstorms late. Hot and humid with highs around the mid-90s. West winds 5 to 10 miles per hour. Heat index values up to 104. Chance of showers and thunderstorms tonight. Humid with lows in the lower 70s. Friday, a chance of showers and thunderstorms. Humid with highs around 90 inland, mid-80s near the lake.
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YYZ, that's Rush on the Rock of the Region. X-Rock 103.9, a much bigger variety of vintage classic rock on your radio. How about this one from Chicago before we get to the news break?

0: The Porter County Emergency Management Agency, in partnership with the Indiana Department of Homeland Security, has established a one-stop-shop information center to help residents and businesses affected by the severe storm August 11th. Several agencies and organizations will be there, including Indiana Department of Health, with information on mold cleanup and vital records replacement, also Indiana BMV and others. The one-stop-shop information center will be held at a single location in Porter County, allowing those affected by the storm to access multiple resources and services in one place. That location will be Woodland Park on Willow Creek Road in Portage, the following dates and times: Wednesday, September 9th, Thursday, September 10th, and Friday, September 11th from 9 a.m. to 7 p.m., and Saturday, September 12th, 9 a.m. to 4 p.m. We also have the information at our website. In Valparaiso, the city says it is seeking nominations for its annual Good Neighbor Award, recognizing residents who demonstrate exceptional commitment to their neighborhoods and the broader community through acts of service, kindness, and generosity. Examples of volunteerism and service may include organizing a neighborhood event or service project, raising funds or collecting goods to support a local cause, lending a helping hand to a neighbor in need, establishing a new initiative to address a community need, or simply being a reliable advocate and friend, the city said. A committee of volunteers will select the recipient, who will be recognized by Mayor John Costas at Valpo Park's annual tree lighting ceremony. Submit nominations by October 30th at the community engagement page on the City of Valparaiso website. Your forecast for the region coming up. I'm Laura Velushko.
1: Moving along early, in pretty good shape so far this morning on a muggy Thursday. Let's see, I-65 from the lakeshore to Lafayette, moving along in good shape. Volume on the rise, Lake County, the Borman Expressway, but moving along in good shape all so far. Klein Avenue between 80-94 and the lakeshore and over the big bridge, that looks good. I-94 through Porter and LaPorte counties, in and out of southwest Michigan, doing well. No problems on the toll road. Inbound forward to the Rhine, it gets a little sluggish. About 130th on into the Dan Ryan merge right now, which is volume bunching up a bit there. 219-405-7743, our hotline. 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
0: For Northwest Indiana, a heat advisory remains in effect through tonight. Hot and humid today with highs around the mid-90s, a slight chance of showers and thunderstorms early in the afternoon. A chance of showers and

0: detailed helmet stickers today that honor Holtz, who died in March at the age of 89. The Hall of Famer won 100 games in South Bend, including the 1988 National Championship. The stickers will debut Sunday when the Fighting Irish take on Wisconsin from Green Bay's Lambeau Field. I'm Scott Rosenberg. That's sports.
1: Never start a day. 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
0: So I have this website I look at today in Beatles history. It's pretty comprehensive, but it can be kind of brief and sketchy as well. For instance, on this day in 1971, there are two entries. The first one says, John leaves England. Okay. A lot of them are like, Brian Epstein goes to Liverpool for a rest. I don't know what that means. Probably rehab. But it also, on this day in 1971, the entry here says, the name Wings comes into Paul's mind. Doesn't elaborate any further, but okay.

0: Blondie on the Rock of the Region, X-Rock 103.9. I'm Scott Rosenberg at McCartney and Wings. Venus and Mars, rock show before that. Our Good Morning Beatles songs this morning, presented to you by Mega Beatles. They recreate the music of the Beatles live with passion, precision, and love. Coming up quick, October 3rd at the Historic Art Theater in downtown Hobart. Don't miss Mega Beatles. Moving along early, in pretty good shape so far this morning on a muggy Thursday. Let's see, I-65 from the Lakeshore to Lafayette, moving along in good shape. Volume on the rise, Lake County, the Borman Expressway, but moving along in good shape all so far. Klein Avenue between 80 and 94 and the Lakeshore and over the big bridge, that looks good. I-94 through Porter and LaPorte counties, in and out of southwest Michigan, doing well. No problems on the toll road. Inbound Ford to the Rhine, it gets a little sluggish. Not 130th on into the Dan Ryan merge right now, which is volume bunching up a bit there. 219-405-7743, our hotline. Scott Rosenberg, Region News Team Traffic.
1: For Northwest Indiana, heat advisories remain in effect through tonight. Hot and humid this afternoon with highs around the mid-90s, a slight chance of showers and thunderstorms throughout the afternoon. West winds 5 to 10 miles per hour. Heat index values up to about 104. Tonight, a chance of showers and storms, humid with lows in the lower 70s. Friday, a chance of showers and thunderstorms, humid with highs in the lower 90s. Heat index values up to 101.
0: 646 and 67 degrees. To make that 76 degrees, Sherrillville, and 78 at the lakefront, Burns Harbor.
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1: Feminist icon Gloria Steinem has died. She was 92. The activist who dedicated her life to issues from reproductive rights to workplace inequality passed away Wednesday at her home in New York City. In 2013, President Obama presented her with a Presidential Medal of Freedom, the highest U.S. honor for a civilian.
2: She awakened a vast and often skeptical public to problems like domestic violence, a lack of affordable child care, unfair hiring practices.
1: Her official Instagram page announced the news this morning. A federal judge is blocking President Trump's latest effort to restrict birthright citizenship. Last month, Trump signed an executive order prohibiting citizenship to babies born in the U.S. to non-citizens. It was his second executive order to end birthright citizenship after the first one was shot down by the U.S. Supreme Court. And President Trump has signed a funding bill that will keep the government open through December 11th. It cleared the Senate and the House in a strong showing a bipartisan urgency. I'm Michael Kastner.
3: The Bears are asking fans to give their opinion on a possible move across the state line to Hammond. The team has launched an online survey. The survey asks fans if they would consider purchasing tickets to see the team play if they moved. The team says their sole focus is on potentially relocating to Hammond, but no final decision has been made. In northern Indiana, the Indiana Toll Road says the Elkhart Toll Plaza, exit 92, will be closed during scheduled overnight construction periods over the next several weeks as part of a pavement rehabilitation and toll plaza improvement project. One of the overnight closure dates was last night. The closure time is from 7 p.m. to 5 a.m. Eastern. The plaza will remain open Labor Day weekend and all Saturdays and Sundays. During closure periods, the Indiana Toll Road says motorists should use exit 83 Mishawaka or exit 96 Elkhart East and allow extra travel time and use caution when traveling through active work zones. In Hobart, Humane Society of Hobart says it will be accepting donations for their end of summer sale. All proceeds benefit the Humane Society of Hobart, and every item donated and purchased will help provide care, shelter, and support to animals in need. They have a flyer with a general list of items they're looking for, along with donation drop-off dates and times. Details are at the Humane Society of Hobart Facebook page. 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I'm Laura Volushko.
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5: Moving along early, in pretty good shape so far this morning on a muggy Thursday. Let's see, I-65 from the lakeshore to Lafayette, moving along in good shape. Volume on the rise, Lake County, the Borman Expressway, but moving along in good shape all so far. Klein Avenue between 80 and 94 and the lakeshore and over the big bridge, that looks good. I-94 through Porter and LaPorte counties, in and out of southwest Michigan, doing well. No problems on the toll road. Inbound Ford to the Rhine. It gets a little sluggish. About 130th on into the Dan Ryan merge right now, which is volume bunching up a bit there. 219-405-7743, our hotline. Scott Rosenberg, Region News Team Traffic.
3: For Northwest Indiana, a heat advisory remains in effect through tonight. Hot and humid today with highs around the mid-90s, a slight chance of showers and thunderstorms early in the afternoon, a chance of showers and thunderstorms late. Temperatures falling into the mid-80s in the afternoon, west winds 5 to 10 miles per hour, heat index values up to 104. Tonight, a chance of showers and thunderstorms, continued humid with lows in the lower 70s. Chance of showers and storms Friday, humid with highs in the lower 90s.
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Check it out, mods and rockers. It's the Shocking Blue, baby. And Venus on the Rock of the Region, X Rock 1039. I'm Scott Rosenberg. How about some good region made rock from Monkey Cocktail? Price on my head. And then the traffic and weather check next on the X.

0: region made rock right there. Monkey Cocktail got Blue Oyster Cult, Black Sabbath. Ooh, Black and Blue on the way. Some ZZ Top too. Right now, let's get you up to the minute. Traffic and weather. X-Rock 1039, a traffic and weather check for the region, brought to you this time by Compassion International. 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Text radio to 83393. Taking a look across northwest Indiana, riding the brakes a bit on the eastbound side of 8094, Grant Street on over to I-65. Things bunching up in either direction, US 20. Miller as you approach Clay Street from either direction, and a closure on Clay Street at that intersection right now. Inbound Ford to the Ryan, had a crash reported right after Stony Island, and traffic bunching up near there. No additional information on that as of yet from IDOT. 219-405-7743, our hotline. Scott Rosenberg, Region News Team Traffic.
1: For northwest Indiana, a heat advisory continues until 9 o'clock this evening. Today, a slight chance of showers and thunderstorms early in the afternoon, with a chance of showers and thunderstorms late. Hot and humid with highs around the mid-90s. West winds 5 to 10 miles per hour. Heat index values up to 104. Chance of showers and thunderstorms tonight, humid with lows in the lower 70s. Friday, a chance of showers and thunderstorms, humid with highs around 90 inland, mid-80s near the lake.
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Black and Blue had the Blue Oyster Cult side of that with Godzilla and Lady Evil. She's a magical, mystical woman. That one by suggestion from the Heaven and Hell album from Black Sabbath. Yes, we're getting into the Halloween season pretty soon. A little too hot for Halloween to think Halloween right now. I need a nip in the air, at least of some fashion. The Rock of the Region, X-Rock 103.9. Yeah, Black and Blue, my first big downtown Chicago concert that I went to. And it was epic. It definitely was epic. Two of my favorite bands on the same stage. That was awesome. X-Rock 103.9, this one from ZZ Top. News, traffic, weather, sports, including our check-in this morning with Region News Team Meteorologist Matt Wintz, all on the way.

0: In Porter County, Indiana Dunes National Park is celebrating the newly restored Goodfellow Camp Lodge, welcoming visitors inside for the first time since 1976. The work is part of a $25.4 million effort to rehabilitate historic structures across the park. The National Park Foundation, Save the Dunes, and Friends of Indiana Dunes were among those who joined the National Park Service for the reopening over the weekend. Alumni of the Goodfellow Youth Camp, which ran from 1941 to 1975, also attended. The lodge, which is near the Little Calumet River, was originally built by U.S. Steel for its employees' children. Indiana Dunes National Park Acting Superintendent Leo Lestino says the renewed space will welcome students through the Dunes Learning Center, as well as visitors from across the region and the U.S. In Valparaiso, the Recycling and Waste Reduction District of Porter County is hosting a weekday household hazardous waste collection today, Thursday, September 3rd, 9 to 2 p.m. at the Porter County Expo Center. The district says the free collection event helps Porter County residents to properly dispose of hazardous waste that can be found in your home, like cleaning supplies, oils, chemicals, fertilizers, and more, which can pose significant risks to ecosystems and wildlife if not handled correctly. PorterCountyRecycling.org has the full list of items that are accepted and items that are not. Your forecast for the region coming up. I'm Laura Volushko.
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2: So I've got closure on Clay Street in Miller Beach, and traffic bunching up in both directions, Route 20. Approaching Clay Street right now. If you're traveling along the Borman Expressway, westbound's fine, eastbound's bunching up or slowing down, just sluggish from Grant Street on over to I-65 right now. Traffic bunching up on the westbound side of US 30 heading into the Dyer area, St. John Road over to Calumet Avenue right now. 219-405-7743, our hotline, Scott Rosenberg, Region News Team Traffic. Region News Team Meteorologist Matt Wentz. Man, I got to tell you, I am over the Turkish bath here.
3: Scott, it's interesting. People's moods, you start on Sunday into Monday when it started to get hot around here. We're like, fall sounds nice, but we'll take the heat while we have it. And then Monday into Tuesday, it's like, it's getting a little hot. I'm getting a little tired of this. And then now it's like, where is fall? Like,
2: yeah, where's fall?
3: I'm bringing my cinnamon drink.
2: I feel like I'm in a white towel in a steam bath in one of those mob movies.
3: It's all going to come out of this 20 pounds lighter, I'm telling you. It'll be great. Heat advisories out today. This is going to be our last, like, scorching hot day. It's just gross. I mean, we're talking low to mid-90s again this afternoon. This dome of heat is starting to break down. You'll notice on radar that the arc of showers and thunderstorms that goes on the northern side of this dome of heat will start to get a little bit closer today. And as a result, we'll have a lot of sunshine. It's going to be hot. It's going to feel more like 100, 105 at times this afternoon. But we do have nature's air conditioning, a storm chance later on today as that boundary starts to sink south. Tonight it comes even further south, so our storm chances are there. The way this is going to go as

0: Cubs fell short to the Brewers 9-5 at Wrigley Field. Alex Bregman homered and drove in four for the Cubs, who have dropped three of their last four. David Peterson was tagged with a loss after allowing six runs on seven hits and four walks. The teams wrap up the four-game set tonight, 6:15. The White Sox had just three hits in a 2-0 loss to the Astros in Houston. Tristan Peters had two of three hits for the Sox. They've dropped three of their last four. Sean Newcomb took the loss. The teams close out the series today, 1-10 first pitch. It's the Railcats and Dockhounds tonight at U.S. Steel Yard, 6:45. College football, Purdue starts tomorrow hosting Indiana State. The defending national champion Hoosiers host North Texas on Saturday. Notre Dame football players will take legendary coach Lou Holtz with them this season. The program unveiled helmet stickers today that honor Holtz, who died in March at the age of 89. The Hall of Famer won 100 games in South Bend, including the 1988 National Championship. The stickers will debut Sunday when the Fighting Irish take on Wisconsin from Green Bay's Lambeau Field. I'm Scott Rosenberg. That's sports.
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0: Rock and roll birthday today, celebrating. Born on this day in 1947, one Eric Bell, Northern Irish rock and blues guitarist, best known as the founding member. As a founding member and the original guitarist of Thin Lizzy. When I think Eric Bell, I think of the rocker.

Joliet Jake and Elwood Blues, the Blues Brothers, along with the legendary Ray Charles right there. There's nothing wrong with the action on this piano. The Rock of the Region, X-Rock 103.9. Nothing wrong with an update on traffic and weather. It gets you up to the minute here in the region. Today in Rock History coming up, too. And then right back to the Rock. So that closure on Clay Street in Miller Beach. And traffic bunching up in both directions. Route 20 approaching Clay.

0: Valley Street right now. If you're traveling along the Borman Expressway, westbound's fine, eastbound's bunching up or slowing down, just sluggish from Grant Street on over to I-65 right now. Traffic bunching up on the westbound side of US 30 heading into the Dyer area, St. John Road over to Calumet Avenue right now. 219-405-7743, our hotline. Scott Rosenberg, Region News Team Traffic.
1: For Northwest Indiana, a heat advisory remains in effect through tonight. Hot and humid today with highs around the mid-90s, a slight chance of showers and thunderstorms early in the afternoon, a chance of showers and thunderstorms late. Temperatures falling into the mid-80s in the afternoon, west winds 5 to 10 miles per hour, heat index values up to 104. Tonight, a chance of showers and thunderstorms, continued humid with lows in the lower 70s. Chance of showers and storms Friday, humid with highs in the lower 90s.
0: Just about 747 now and 77 in Griffith at 74 in Boone Grove.
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6: Here's a look at today, September 3rd in rock history. On this day in 1973, the Rolling Stones released Angie as a single. Keith Richards has denied the rumor that it was about David Bowie's wife at the time, Angie Barnett. No matter who inspired it, it would go all the way to number one. The first US Festival began on this day in 1982. Apple co-founder Steve Wozniak sponsored the three-day event featuring headlining sets by The Police, Tom Petty and the Heartbreakers, and Fleetwood Mac. 'Cause I made And hitting number one on the charts today in 1966, Donovan's Sunshine Superman. Studio musicians on the track included future Led Zeppelin members Jimmy Page and John Paul Jones. And that's a look at today, September 3rd in rock history.

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0: Feminist icon Gloria Steinem has died. She was 92. Ann Thompson reports Steinem was considered the leader of the feminist movement in the U.S., particularly in the late 1960s and early 70s.
1: Over the decades, Steinem wrote books, campaigned for politicians, worked on federal legislation, and continuously spoke out for social change.
0: In 1971, she co-founded the National Women's Political Caucus to help women seek political office. A post on her official Instagram page this morning said she passed away peacefully in her home in New York City, surrounded by some of the many who loved her. The Trump administration is threatening to end support of the Smithsonian. The Smithsonian's governing board said it received a letter by Trump officials claiming it may have violated anti-discrimination laws through its diversity practices. And the White House today will hold its first press briefing in over 40 days. Following the resignation of Press Secretary Karoline Leavitt, it's unclear who'll stand behind the podium. I'm Michael Kastner.
2: In Illinois, hot and humid weather is wreaking havoc on Chicago bridges. The city's Office of Emergency Management and Communications says the DuSable Lakeshore Drive Bridge over the Chicago River got stuck open for several hours yesterday during a routine lift. Officials blamed heat-related issues for not allowing the structure to fully close. A fire department boat was spraying water on the bridge yesterday to cool it down. Later that evening, the Torrance Avenue Bridge over the Calumet River got stuck in the up position. Officials say thermal expansion caused by the high temperatures affected the bridge's operation. In Fort Wayne, the University of St. Francis will inaugurate Sister Maria Gemma Salyer as its 12th president today. A news release said Sister Maria Gemma assumed the role of president on July 1st, succeeding Dr. Lance Ritchie, who served as president for 3 years, and the transition returns the university to its traditional leadership model with one of the Sisters of St. Francis of Perpetual Adoration as president. In addition to its traditional programs, the University of St. Francis delivers workforce development healthcare programs in other cities, including Crown Point, as well as online. In Munster, Humane Indiana's Paws in the Park is Saturday, September 19th, noon to 3 p.m. at Community Park. The annual fundraiser for the nonprofit will feature an afternoon of live music, vendors, food, and activities. The event is free to attend. Donations are accepted. Your forecast for the region coming up. I'm Laura Velushko.
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4: Doing fairly well. Some work zone delays, sluggishness through the Gary Corridor, eastbound side of I-80-94. Westbound 80-94 on the Illinois side slows as you approach the Ford Freeway split and entering onto 294. Still have a crash reported on the westbound side of US 30 heading into Dyer between St. John Road and Calumet Avenue. 219-405-7743, our hotline, Scott Rosenberg, Region News Team Traffic.
2: For Northwest Indiana, heat advisories remain in effect through tonight. Hot and humid this afternoon with highs around the mid-90s, a slight chance of showers and thunderstorms throughout the afternoon. West winds 5 to 10 miles per hour, heat index values up to about 104. Tonight, a chance of showers and storms, humid with lows in the lower 70s. Friday, a chance of showers and thunderstorms, humid with highs in the lower 90s. Heat index values up to 101.
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The Jimi Hendrix Experience, Purple Haze, the Rock of the Region, X Rock 103.9. Going to be a hazy, hot, muggy day, mid 90s, heat index right around 100. Try and grab some shade if you're forced to be outside. And for the love of God, stay hydrated. We've got this one from Mountain right now. Rick wanted to hear this, or wanted to hear some Mountain anyway. I picked this. Hope this is acceptable, Rick. The Rock of the Region, X Rock 103.9. Oh, I know that it is. Traffic and weather check coming up next.

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Doing fairly well. Some work zone delays, sluggishness through the Gary Corridor, eastbound side of I-80-94. Westbound 80-94 on the Illinois side slows as you approach the Ford Freeway split and entering onto 294. Still have a crash reported on the westbound side of US 30 heading into Dyer between St. John.

0: 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Scott Rosenberg, Region News Team Traffic.
1: For Northwest Indiana, a heat advisory remains in effect through tonight. Hot and humid today with highs around the mid-90s, a slight chance of showers and thunderstorms early in the afternoon, a chance of showers and thunderstorms late. Temperatures falling into the mid-80s in the afternoon, west winds 5 to 10 miles per hour, heat index values up to 104. Tonight, a chance of showers and thunderstorms, continued humid with lows in the lower 70s. Chance of showers and storms Friday, humid with highs in the lower 90s.
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Hi, Head Blues that time from the Black Crows on the Rock of the Region, X Rock 1039. I'm Scott Rosenberg. Mike Bonaventura will be along at 10 o'clock. Take you to 3 o'clock. KB from 3 to 7. And Alice Cooper, the one and only, back on Region Nights now. Alice's Attic is from 7 to midnight tonight. Saturday nights, too, on the Rock of the Region, X Rock 1039.

0: heat advisories continue in northwest Indiana. Region News Team meteorologist Matt Wentz.
1: We're talking low to mid-90s again this afternoon. This dome of heat is starting to break down. You'll notice on radar that the arc of showers and thunderstorms that goes on the northern side of this dome of heat will start to get a little bit closer today. And as a result, we'll have a lot of sunshine. It's going to be hot. It's going to feel more like 100, 105 at times this afternoon. But we do have nature's air conditioning, a storm chance later on today as that boundary starts to sink south. Tonight it comes even further south, so our storm chances are there. The way this is going to go as it heads over the area tomorrow is we'll have a couple rounds of storms. There are still going to be breaks in between, but we got to keep an eye on these storms because there's a lot of instability, and some of those storms could be strong to severe tomorrow especially.
0: U.S. Steel has donated $250,000 to support storm recovery efforts in Gary and Portage. A $150,000 grant to the Legacy Foundation and a $100,000 grant to the Porter County Community Foundation will aid community relief and restoration across the two cities following the August 11th derecho. To ensure these dollars deliver immediate, meaningful impact where generations of steelworkers have raised their families, U.S. Steel is partnering directly with two of the area's primary philanthropic stewards, a news release from the Maryville-based Legacy Foundation said. Your forecast for the region coming up. I'm Laura Voluschko.
2: Settling into some midday delays and high volume spots, road work spots, Gary Corridor westbound, eastbound Gary Corridor, eastbound 8094 between Klein Avenue and I-65, westbound on the brakes a little bit as you pass I-65 as well. We still have this traffic bunching up on the westbound side of US 30, now backed up to Castlewood as you head west toward Calumet Avenue right now. Things congested at the intersection in both directions, US 30 at Klein Avenue. Still have these backups in either direction, US 20 near Clay Street and Miller Beach. The closure on Clay Street at that intersection. 219-405-7743, our hotline. Scott Rosenberg, Region News Team Traffic.
0: For northwest Indiana, a heat advisory continues until 9 o'clock this evening. Today, a slight chance of showers and thunderstorms early in the afternoon, with a chance of showers and thunderstorms late. Hot and humid with highs around the mid-90s. West winds 5 to 10 miles per hour. Heat index values up to 104. Chance of showers and thunderstorms tonight, humid with lows in the lower 70s. Friday, a chance of showers and thunderstorms, humid with highs around 90 inland, mid-80s near the lake.
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2: Well, I got a rock and roll story for you again for our vinyl vault selection today. It was on this day back in 2010 that Mike Edwards, founding member of ELO, he was a cellist, was killed in a freak accident when a giant bale of hay tumbled down a hill and crashed into his van, crushing him. What a way to go. Gosh, the 62-year-old cellist died after the 600 kilogram, that's over 1,300 pounds, of hay rolled down a steep field in Devon, southern England, smashed through a hedge, and careened onto the road. Edwards played cello with ELO and the seven-piece band left by Jeff Lynne with the first live gig in 1972 until he left in January of 1975. He quit the band in 75 to become a Buddhist and changing his name the whole nine yards and making his living by teaching the cello until a giant bale of hay rolled on him. Wow. That's kind of crazy. Here he is at the cello for this, the beginning and the little quickie transitional thingy toward the end of the song. It's Mike Edwards and ELO and Showdown on the X.

Little Queenie. Meanwhile, I'm still thinking. The Rock of the Region, X Rock 103.9. I'm thinking maybe The Clash. Yeah. Full spectrum of vintage.

0: We got a new crash now. This one is northbound I-65 ramp connecting to the westbound Borman Expressway. We got a crash on the ramp before you make the big turn toward the west on that ramp and heading to merge onto westbound 8094. So traffic's starting to stack up northbound 65 approaching Ridge Road and headed toward that split to get onto westbound 8094. The crash is on the ramp, the connector ramp. Eastbound sluggish from about Grant Street on over to I-65 right now. We're getting some delays on the southbound side of 394 as well on the Illinois side between Glenwood Dyer Road and Route 30. 219-405-7743, our hotline. Scott Rosenberg, Region News Team Traffic.
1: For Northwest Indiana, a heat advisory remains in effect through tonight. Hot and humid today with highs around the mid-90s, a slight chance of showers and thunderstorms early in the afternoon, a chance of showers and thunderstorms late. Temperatures falling into the mid-80s in the afternoon, west winds 5 to 10 miles per hour, heat index values up to 104. Tonight, a chance of showers and thunderstorms, continued humid with lows in the lower 70s. Chance of showers and storms Friday, humid with highs in the lower 90s.
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1: Feminist icon Gloria Steinem has died. She was considered the leader of the feminist movement in the U.S., particularly in the 1960s and early 1970s. In 1972, she told NBC's Meet the Press those she opposed
2: are those individuals who have usurped control of our lives and who in general turn out to be that 3% of the population, which is white, male, over 30, and college educated. And that is the pool from which we have taken our leadership, in fact, which I think goes a long way to explaining the poverty of the leadership.
1: A year later, the Supreme Court in Roe v. Wade guaranteed a woman's right to abortion. That same court overturned the ruling 49 years later. A post on her official Instagram page said she died Wednesday at the age of 92. President Trump has signed a stopgap funding bill that will keep the government open through mid-December. This happened just weeks before the December 30th deadline and before the midterm elections. I'm Michael Kastner.
3: The Bears are asking fans to give their opinion on a possible move across the state line to Hammond. The team has launched an online survey. The survey asks fans if they would consider purchasing tickets to see the team play if they moved. The team says their sole focus is on potentially relocating to Hammond, but no final decision has been made. In northern Indiana, the Indiana Toll Road says the Elkhart Toll Plaza, exit 92, will be closed during scheduled overnight construction periods over the next several weeks as part of a pavement rehabilitation and toll plaza improvement project. One of the overnight closure dates was last night. The closure time is from 7 p.m. to 5 a.m. Eastern. The plaza will remain open Labor Day weekend and all Saturdays and Sundays. During closure periods, the Indiana Toll Road says motorists should use exit 83 Mishawaka or exit 96 Elkhart East and allow extra travel time and use caution when traveling through active work zones. In Hobart, Humane Society of Hobart says it will be accepting donations for their end-of-summer sale. All proceeds benefit the Humane Society of Hobart, and every item donated and purchased will help provide care, shelter, and support to animals in need. They have a flyer with a general list of items they're looking for, along with donation drop-off dates and times. Details are at the Humane Society of Hobart Facebook page. 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
5: We got a new crash now. This one is northbound I-65 ramp connecting to the westbound Borman Expressway. We got a crash on the ramp before you make the big turn toward the west on that ramp and heading to merge onto westbound 8094. So traffic starting to stack up northbound 65 approaching Ridge Road and headed toward that split to get onto westbound 8094. The crash is on the ramp, the connector ramp. Eastbound sluggish from about Grant Street on over to I-65 right now. We're getting some delays on the southbound side of 394 as well on the Illinois side between Glenwood Dyer Road and Route 30. 219-405-7743, our hotline. Scott Rosenberg, Region News Team Traffic.
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3: For Northwest Indiana, heat advisories remain in effect through tonight. Hot and humid this afternoon with highs around the mid-90s, a slight chance of showers and thunderstorms throughout the afternoon. West winds 5 to 10 miles per hour, heat index values up to about 104. Tonight, a chance of showers and storms, humid with lows in the lower 70s. Friday, a chance of showers and thunderstorms, humid with highs in the lower 90s. Heat index values up to 101.
5: 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We're up to 81 now in Crown Point, 81 in Valpo. We're at 82 in Rensselaer. We got a ways to go yet. We're going to get much hotter than this.
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Eternally 18, as he is, Alice Cooper. We're so glad to have him back on Region Nights here. Weeknights, Saturday nights, 7 to midnight. And come up inside Alice's attic and watch the sunset with us, the Rock of the Region. X-Rock 1039, Alice Cooper back on the X. CCR, and then we've got AC/DC, Joe Cocker, and more on the way.

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First song I ever saw them play on TV. I don't know if it was Don Kirshner or In Concert or Midnight Special or something like that. All I know is it blew me away. I said, these guys are really, really cool. X-Rock 103.9. And they continued to be really, really cool. Up into the Elder, maybe. But then they were really, really cool after that again. X-Rock 103.9, it's Freebird, baby. Let's see those big lighters.

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3: I hope you'll join me on Saturday, September 5th on Labor Day weekend for a walk around the Porter County Courthouse Square. 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Now, what you want to do for this free event is stop in at the front desk at the Porter County Museum, get checked in, and then wear comfortable walking shoes.
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1: Your forecast for the region coming up. I'm Laura Velushko. For Northwest Indiana, a heat advisory remains in effect through tonight. Hot and humid today with highs around the mid-90s, a slight chance of showers and thunderstorms early in the afternoon, a chance of showers and thunderstorms late. Temperatures falling into the mid-80s in the afternoon, west winds 5 to 10 miles per hour, heat index values up to 104. Tonight, a chance of showers and thunderstorms, continued humid with lows in the lower 70s. Chance of showers and storms Friday, humid with highs in the lower 90s.
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0: All aboard with the Colts and Medicine Train. And the best medicine is always rock and roll. In times of duress, I always say, always turn to rock. Because that's what you need in your veins, right? When things are at their worst. And good thing, the Rock and Rail Fest kicks off tonight. Great 4 days of fantastic rock and roll live each day and night. Well, it starts at 5 o'clock tonight, and kicking off the Rock and Rail Fest, the first to hit the stage at 5 o'clock, the final concert of Bonfire, Chicagoland's ultimate AC/DC tribute band and longtime sponsor of our AC/DC high voltage track of the day, which you'll hear just after the 5 o'clock news, just as Bonfire's hitting the stage at the Rock and Rail Fest in Griffith. And our old pal Doug Clapp and Small Town, the John Mellencamp tribute, takes over at 7, and at 10 o'clock, Made in America. It's a Toby Keith tribute, and then it goes on from there. Great tradition of great live rock and roll in Northwest Indiana over the years now, the Rock and Rail Fest in Griffith. So indulge and enjoy.
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5: Here's a look at today, September 3rd in rock history. On this day in 1973, the Rolling Stones released Angie as a single. Keith Richards has denied the rumor that it was about David Bowie's wife at the time, Angie Barnett. No matter who inspired it, it would go all the way to number one. The first US Festival began on this day in 1982. Apple co-founder Steve Wozniak sponsored the three-day event, featuring headlining sets by The Police, Tom Petty and the Heartbreakers, and Fleetwood Mac. 'Cause I made my mind up, you're going to be mine. And hitting number one on the charts today in 1966, Donovan's Sunshine Superman. Studio musicians on the track included future Led Zeppelin members Jimmy Page and John Paul Jones. And that's a look at today, September 3rd in rock history.
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1: The jury in the Lindsay Clancy triple murder trial remains deadlocked. The Massachusetts judge on Wednesday instructed jurors to re-examine their views and consider opposing perspectives without compromising their core convictions. Clancy admits to strangling her three young children in 2023, but is pleading not guilty by reason of insanity. A trailblazer in the women's liberation movement has passed away.
2: Warned us about.
1: A post on her official Instagram page said this morning that Gloria Steinem passed away peacefully at her home in New York City, surrounded by some of the many who loved her. She was 92. And the Trump administration is threatening to end its support of the Smithsonian. The Smithsonian's governing board says it received a letter by Trump officials stating that federal agencies claim it may have violated anti-discrimination laws through its diversity practices. On Wall Street, the Dow is up 400 points this morning. I'm Michael Kastner.
3: 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Region News Team meteorologist Matt Wintz.
4: We're talking low to mid-90s again this afternoon. This dome of heat is starting to break down. You'll notice on radar that the arc of showers and thunderstorms that goes on the northern side of this dome of heat will start to get a little bit closer today. And as a result, we'll have a lot of sunshine. It's going to be hot. It's going to feel more like 100, 105 at times this afternoon. But we do have nature's air conditioning, a storm chance later on today as that boundary starts to sink south. Tonight it comes even further south, so our storm chances are there. The way this is going to go as it heads over the area tomorrow is we'll have a couple rounds of storms. There are still going to be breaks in between, but we got to keep an eye on these storms because there's a lot of instability, and some of those storms could be strong to severe tomorrow especially.
3: September is World Alzheimer's Month, which includes a campaign to raise awareness on Alzheimer's disease. Dr. Sandra Darling with Cleveland Clinic says mild forgetfulness can be a normal part of aging, but she says memory lapses that impact daily life could be a sign to see a doctor.
5: When you're experiencing more forgetfulness, like forgetting appointments frequently or forgetting names of familiar people, another sign to look for is when you get lost in a familiar place.
3: The Alzheimer's Association Lake County Walk to End Alzheimer's is September 27th at the Lake County Fairgrounds in Crown Point. The Porter and LaPorte County Walks in Valparaiso and Michigan City are next month. 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
3: For Northwest Indiana, a heat advisory continues until 9 o'clock this evening. Today, a slight chance of showers and thunderstorms early in the afternoon, with a chance of showers and thunderstorms late. Hot and humid with highs around the mid-90s. West winds 5 to 10 miles per hour. Heat index values up to 104. Chance of showers and thunderstorms tonight, humid with lows in the lower 70s. Friday, a chance of showers and thunderstorms, humid with highs around 90 inland, mid-80s near the lake.
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T-Rex, bang a gong on the Rock the Region, X-Rock 1039. Hey, happy Thursday, Bono with you. Headed toward the Labor Day weekend, but I'll be laboring on Monday, so you can tune in here and hear all we have to offer. Coming up, we got Toto Styx. We'll get to some Beatles as well. Some region-made rock, too, coming up. Right now, Van Halen on the X.

0: Van Halen on the Rock of the Region, X-Rock 103.9, Bono with you here. I mean, do you bang a gong? Do you ring a gong? Do you smash a gong, pound a gong? What is the proper phrasing for the gong? I'd love to have a gong in here. It's like the coolest thing ever invented, I think, to get your ya-yas out. It just rings like that, and you know, you just feel a sense of immense relief, I'm sure, over life's difficulties every time you bang your gong. Well, I'll find out what the real vernacular is about that coming up. We've got Toto and Black Sabbath, too.
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That's Boat on a River on the Rock of the Region. X-Rock 1039. Alice Cooper returns 7 o'clock tonight. Alice's Attic. It happens Monday through Saturday, 7 to midnight, right here on the X. Here are the Rolling Stones.

0: The Indiana Department of Natural Resources says it is seeking public comment on a draft environmental assessment for construction of a new Jasper Pulaski Fish and Wildlife Area Visitor Center. Over 20,000 sandhill cranes stop at the property during fall migration each year, making it a popular destination for seeing wildlife. The building currently used for visitors and staff, the DNR said, is from the early 1930s, was partially rebuilt in the 50s after a fire, and partially remodeled in 2008. The DNR also says it's not in an ideal location and not large enough to serve today's visitors. The proposed new visitor center would be closer to the Sandhill Crane viewing area and have office space, interpretive displays, and a reception area. Public comments will be accepted through October 1st. In Northeast Illinois, crews of federal, state, and local agencies are conducting damage assessments across the south suburbs following the August 11 storms. Kim Keblish with FEMA says they are checking how severely residents have been affected.
1: We want to know if they had flood damage, how much flood water entered their home. Was it inches? Was it feet? Did it impact essential living spaces? If they had high wind impacts, did that structurally impact their home?
0: Once the assessments are done, the findings will be submitted to Illinois Governor J.B. Pritzker. He will then determine whether to seek federal aid. Ivy Tech Community College's annual Chancellor Scholarship event will take place on September 17th at Avalon Manor Banquet Center in Merrillville. The event includes dinner, presentation of this year's scholarship recipients, and recognition of the 2026 Benefactor of the Year. Tickets may be purchased through the Chancellor's Scholarship event link through September 10th. Proceeds from the event will benefit students at Ivy Tech's Lake County and Valparaiso campuses. Your forecast for the region coming up. I'm Laura Volushko. For Northwest Indiana, a heat advisory remains in effect through tonight. Hot and humid today with highs around the mid-90s, a slight chance of showers and thunderstorms early in the afternoon, a chance of showers and thunderstorms late. Temperatures falling into the mid-80s in the afternoon, west winds 5 to 10 miles per hour, heat index values up to 104. Tonight, a chance of showers and thunderstorms, continued humid with lows in the lower 70s. Chance of showers and storms Friday, humid with highs in the lower 90s.
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Region made rocks, Sergeant Rocks, push and squeeze on the rock of the region, X Rock 1039. Whenever I play Sergeant Rocks, invariably what comes to mind is Sergeant Slaughter from the WWF. He was a champion back in the early 90s, became a Hall of Famer in the early 2000s, but he drew

0: a little bit of ire from veterans because he portrayed a Marine in the WWE. He never served in the military, you know, and the emblems and insignias and all the talk that he used to banter about kind of got to some veterans and they, you know, campaigned against him. Well, he's still around. He's 78 years old, retired, of course, from wrestling. I mean, except for Ric Flair, who would want to be 78 and be a wrestler? Not me, for sure. We've got Mellencamp and Fleetwood Mac coming up.
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1: Jurors are deliberating for a sixth day in the Lindsey Clancy murder trial in Massachusetts. The judge spoke to the jurors this morning.
2: So with that, again, thank you as always for following those instructions. I'm going to ask you to resume your deliberations. Thank you.
1: Yesterday, the jury told the judge they were still deadlocked, leading the judge to issue a Tui Rodriguez charge. It urges jurors to re-examine their views and consider opposing perspectives without compromising their core convictions. Gloria Steinem, considered the leader of the feminist movement in the U.S. in the 60s and 70s, has died. A post on her official Instagram page said this morning that Steinem passed away peacefully at her home in New York City, surrounded by some of the many who loved her. Ann Thompson, with reaction from another female trailblazer.
3: We heard from former Secretary of State Hillary Clinton this morning mentioning that Gloria was an optimist and that her activism was rooted in that optimism.
1: Steinem was 92. I'm Michael Kastner.
4: The Porter County Emergency Management Agency, in partnership with the Indiana Department of Homeland Security, has established a one-stop-shop information center to help residents and businesses affected by the severe storm August 11th. Several agencies and organizations will be there, including Indiana Department of Health, with information on mold cleanup and vital records replacement, also Indiana BMV and others. The one-stop-shop information center will be held at a single location in Porter County, allowing those affected by the storm to access multiple resources and services in one place. That location will be Woodland Park on Willow Creek Road in Portage, the following dates and times: Wednesday, September 9th, Thursday, September 10th, and Friday, September 11th from 9 a.m. to 7 p.m., and Saturday, September 12th, 9 a.m. to 4 p.m. We also have the information at our website. Notre Dame football players will take legendary coach Lou Holtz with them this season. The program unveiled helmet stickers that honor Holtz, who died in March at the age of 89. The Hall of Famer won 100 games in South Bend, including the 1988 National Championship. The stickers will debut Sunday when Notre Dame takes on Wisconsin from Green Bay's Lambeau Field. Your forecast for the region coming up. I'm Laura Voluschko.
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4: For Northwest Indiana, heat advisories remain in effect through tonight. Hot and humid this afternoon with highs around the mid-90s, a slight chance of showers and thunderstorms throughout the afternoon. West winds 5 to 10 miles per hour, heat index values up to about 104. Tonight, a chance of showers and storms, humid with lows in the lower 70s. Friday, a chance of showers and thunderstorms, humid with highs in the lower 90s. Heat index values up to 101.
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The Dead on the Rock of the Region, X-Rock 103.9, that's Truck In. Bono with you here. The Touring Triumph and Rush coming up in just a bit. Led Zeppelin as well right now. We have our history mystery for this Thursday morning. On this date back in 1935, British driver Sir Malcolm Campbell took his Rolls-Royce V12 aircraft engine in something called the Bluebird and tested it on the Bonneville Salt Flats in Utah. How fast did Sir Malcolm Campbell reach in his Rolls-Royce engine? We'll let you know in just a little bit. No Googling. Here's David Bowie on the X.

dead-end streets, and every time I thought I got it made, it seemed the taste was not so sweet. So I turned myself to face me. I've never caught a glimpse of how the others must see the faker. I'm much too fast to take that test.

0: David Bowie's Changes on the Rock of the Region, X-Rock 103.9. Bono with you here. Time for our History Mystery Answer for this September 3rd, 2026. On this date, back in 1935, British driver Sir Malcolm Campbell drove his car Bluebird with a Rolls-Royce V12 aircraft engine on the Bonneville Salt Flats in Utah. How fast did Bluebird make it? Well, it was the fastest car at that time to go over 300 miles an hour, 301.337. Woo, that'll blow your doors off, won't it? Absolutely. Triumph at Aerosmith coming up.
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0: Ivy Tech Community College's annual Chancellor Scholarship event will be taking place on September 17th at Avalon Manor Banquet Center in Merrillville. And the event includes dinner, presentation of this year's scholarship recipients, and recognition of the 2026 Benefactor of the Year. Tickets may be purchased through the Chancellor's Scholarship Event link through September 10th. Proceeds from the event will benefit students at Ivy Tech's Lake County and Valparaiso campuses. In Northeast Illinois, crews of federal, state, and local agencies are conducting damage assessments across the south suburbs following the August 11 storms. Kim Keblish with FEMA says they are checking how severely residents have been affected.
1: We want to know if they had flood damage, how much flood water entered their home. Was it inches? Was it feet? Did it impact essential living spaces? If they had high wind impacts, did that structurally impact their home?
0: Once the assessments are done, the findings will be submitted to Illinois Governor J.B. Pritzker. He will then determine whether to seek federal aid. The Bears are asking fans to give their opinion on a possible move across the state line to Hammond. The team has launched an online survey. The survey asks fans if they would consider purchasing tickets to see the team play if they moved. The team says their sole focus is on potentially relocating to Hammond, but no final decision has been made. Your forecast for the region coming up. I'm Laura Volushko. For Northwest Indiana, a heat advisory remains in effect through tonight. Hot and humid today with highs around the mid-90s, a slight chance of showers and thunderstorms early in the afternoon, a chance of showers and thunderstorms late. Temperatures falling into the mid-80s in the afternoon, west winds 5 to 10 miles per hour, heat index values up to 104. Tonight, a chance of showers and thunderstorms, continued humid with lows in the lower 70s. Chance of showers and storms Friday, humid with highs in the lower 90s.
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0: Chicagoland area band, The Boys, Too Wild to Tame from 1978. The Mighty Zeppelin with Kashmir. Bono with you here. Yeah, the Bonneville Salt Flats. We drove on the Bonneville Salt Flats back in the 1970s. My parents, on a trip to California, stopped in that Utah-Nevada border. That's where it is. I think the next town over is called Wendover, but the Salt Flats are right there. Now, there was no testing going on there at the time, but there were no restrictions, so my dad drove his van out on the Bonneville Salt Flats and had a little run at it. It was pretty fun, actually, but yeah, I remember that day. It is pretty interesting out there. It's just an old dead sea. That's why they call it the Salt Flats.
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1: Jurors are deliberating once again in the Lindsey Clancy murder trial in Massachusetts. Yesterday, the jury told the judge they were still deadlocked, leading the judge to issue them a Tui Rodriguez charge, which urges jurors to re-examine their views and consider opposing perspectives without compromising their core convictions. The order is seen as a last resort before a judge may declare a mistrial. Feminist icon Gloria Steinem has died. A post on her official Instagram page said this morning that she passed away peacefully at her home in New York City, surrounded by some of the many who loved her. The post said she died yesterday at the age of 92 and did not give a cause of death. Her representatives are asking her fans to light a candle in her honor and for donations to be made to Steinem's charity, Gloria's Foundation. Steinem was considered the leader of the feminist movement in the United States, particularly in the late 1960s and early 1970s. I'm Chris Caraggio.
2: The Porter County Emergency Management Agency, in partnership with the Indiana Department of Homeland Security, has established a one-stop-shop information center to help residents and businesses affected by the severe storm August 11th. Several agencies and organizations will be there, including Indiana Department of Health, with information on mold cleanup and vital records replacement, also Indiana BMV and others. The one-stop-shop information center will be held at a single location in Porter County, allowing those affected by the storm to access multiple resources and services in one place. That location will be Woodland Park on Willow Creek Road in Portage, the following dates and times: Wednesday, September 9th, Thursday, September 10th, and Friday, September 11th from 9 a.m. to 7 p.m., and Saturday, September 12th, 9 a.m. to 4 p.m. We also have the information at our website. Notre Dame football players will take legendary coach Lou Holtz with them this season. The program unveiled helmet stickers that honor Holtz, who died in March at the age of 89. The Hall of Famer won 100 games in South Bend, including the 1988 National Championship. The stickers will debut Sunday when Notre Dame takes on Wisconsin from Green Bay's Lambeau Field. Your forecast for the region coming up. I'm Laura Volushko.
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4: This is Region News Team Meteorologist Matt Wentz with a look at your forecast for Northwest Indiana. Another hot day. This is our last one in the stretch of this soaring heat. Temperatures in the low to mid-90s this afternoon, but feeling more like 105-plus in some instances. The good news is this dome of heat that's been all over the region over the last couple days, it's starting to shrink and head back down towards the south and the west where it belongs. The problem is the battle zone where that transition takes place, it has waves of storms, and we're seeing that on radar here this afternoon, and we'll continue to track these storms perhaps into the area later on today into tonight. Storm chances are around tonight. We're in the 70s. That arc of storms will be over the area tomorrow, so we'll have a couple waves of storms possible. Some of those could be on the strong side. We're in the upper 80s tomorrow. Saturday, we would have some leftover showers, maybe a rumble of thunder as that boundary continues to retreat down towards the south. Temperatures on Saturday, a little bit more comfortable, low 80s. And then by Sunday into Labor Day itself, we finally bring in drier air, less humid air, and temperatures will be in the 70s on Sunday and near 80 for Labor Day with lots of dry weather. So some good news here. It'll be a nice payoff after this heat and our storm chances the next couple days. I'm meteorologist Matt Wentz for Region News.
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Metallica, The Unforgiven on the Rock of the Region, X-Rock 103.9. Bono with you here. U2 and Q, we've got our Live at Lunch with UFO this afternoon at about 12:20. Collective Soul, ZZ Top as well. Right now, our birthday shout-outs for this Thursday, September 3rd, 2026. Celebrities having birthdays. Steve Jones of the Sex Pistols is 71 today. Charlie Sheen is 61. Boy, what great movies he has made over the years, you know? I mean, TV shows too, of course. Platoon, Wall Street, Young Guns, Eight Men Out, Major League, Hot Shots. also in Spin City and Two and a Half Men. I don't think Two and a Half Men was the same show without Charlie Sheen. Stephen Gordy is 51. He's Redfoo of LMFAO. Olympic snowboarder Sean White is 40. Model Kaya Garber, the daughter of supermodel Cindy Crawford, is having a birthday today. She's 25. Locally, we got a couple of birthdays here. Kelly Stowers says, my great niece Cora is also having a birthday. Barb Steffel says, my son-in-law Mike Sywy of Hebron having a birthday. Nikki Herbert says she's having one in Michigan City. Jody Nemeth Whitbett says happy birthday to my little sister Carrie Nemeth Hamstra. Courtney Stover says my amazing mom Karen. Linda Fickle says granddaughter Lindsay of Hebron having a birthday. Tammy Kane says son Clay, he's a new teacher at New Prairie Middle School. He's having a birthday today. Shannon Krause says, beautiful daughter, Aurora Krause, having a birthday. Sean Fox says, not a birthday, but my anniversary. 15 years. Happy anniversary to Sean and Aaron. Julie Cantwell says, Gloria Z from Valpo, having a birthday as well. Hey, hope all of you have a wonderful birthday and anniversary today. And you know what's cool? You get to eat all the cake. So, hey there, yum, yum. Eat it. Here's U2 on the X. Yeah.

0: 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So we'll do a couple of tasty tracks from UFO right here on the X. That's next.
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9: Thank you. This next piece is off of the Fawcett album, and it's something called Let It Rule.

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That's Let It Roll. Actually, I'm going to play two cuts for you here that were recorded at the old International Amphitheater in Chicago, October 13th, 1978. Maybe you were there. What were you lighting up in the crowd, huh? Busted, you rocker. Here's Shoot Shoot, UFO, and our Live at Lunch on the X.

0: you all very much. Thank you. 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Good night.
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Friday Night Lights High School Football here in Northwest Indiana. The Region Sports Network will offer you some prep reports, 8:35 in the morning with Rosenberg, 12:35 in the afternoon with me, and then 6:35 in the evening with KB. Those reports and all of their information can be had at regionsports.com. You can get game coverage there, too. Here's Van Halen on the X.

0: The program offers breakfast and lunch to all students at no cost to families each school day. The food service director has implemented more offerings of fresh fruits and vegetables. The district also says it has a weekend backpack program supported by the Porter County Health Department and the Food Bank of Northwest Indiana, which provides students with non-perishable meals on Saturdays and Sundays throughout the school year. September is World Alzheimer's Month, which includes a campaign to raise awareness on Alzheimer's disease. Dr. Sandra Darling with Cleveland Clinic says mild forgetfulness can be a normal part of aging, but she says memory lapses that impact daily life could be a sign to see a doctor.
1: When you're experiencing more forgetfulness, like forgetting appointments frequently or forgetting names of familiar people, another sign to look for is when you get lost in a familiar place.
0: The Alzheimer's Association Lake County Walk to End Alzheimer's is September 27th at the Lake County Fairgrounds in Crown Point. The Porter and LaPorte County Walks in Valparaiso and Michigan City are next month. Your forecast for the region coming up. I'm Laura Voluschko. For Northwest Indiana, a heat advisory continues until 9 o'clock this evening. Today, a slight chance of showers and thunderstorms early in the afternoon, with a chance of showers and thunderstorms late. Hot and humid with highs around the mid-90s. West winds 5 to 10 miles per hour. Heat index values up to 104. Chance of showers and thunderstorms tonight, humid with lows in the lower 70s. Friday, a chance of showers and thunderstorms, humid with highs around 90 inland, mid-80s near the lake.
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0: ZZ Top in the Rock of the Region, X-Rock 1039, It's Only Love. Scorpions, Big City Nights. Scorpions have postponed their shows in Vegas and all around. No explanation, really, but they say they'll be back in a year. I know. It's a long time to wait for a ticket, is it not? Well, look at those that waited a year for AC/DC. I mean, it was just about this time that AC/DC announced their show at Notre Dame, and that is already tomorrow night. I understand we gave away a ton of tickets to that show. So if you're going and you want tickets from us, have a great time. Well, we've got AC/DC on the way.
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7: Here's a look at today, September 3rd in rock history. On this day in 1973, the Rolling Stones released Angie as a single. Keith Richards has denied the rumor that it was about David Bowie's wife at the time, Angie Barnett. No matter who inspired it, it would go all the way to number one. The first US Festival began on this day in 1982. Apple co-founder Steve Wozniak sponsored the three-day event, featuring headlining sets by The Police, Tom Petty and the Heartbreakers, and Fleetwood Mac. 'Cause I made my mind up, you're going to be mine. And hitting number one on the charts today in 1966, Donovan's Sunshine Superman. Studio musicians on the track included future Led Zeppelin members Jimmy Page and John Paul Jones. And that's a look at today, September 3rd in rock history.
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1: The jury in the Lindsey Clancy murder trial is back to deliberations. Yesterday, they told the judge they were still deadlocked, leading the judge to issue them a Tui Rodriguez charge, which urges jurors to re-examine their views and consider opposing perspectives without compromising their core convictions. The order is seen as a last resort before a judge may declare a mistrial. The White House will hold its first press briefing since July 23rd today. Vice President J.D. Vance will be behind the podium. A White House official refused to answer when asked yesterday, only saying that you'll have to tune in to find out. This comes after former Press Secretary Caroline Leavitt's departure last week. Gloria Steinem has died at the age of 92. A post on her official Instagram page said this morning that Steinem passed away peacefully at her home in New York City, surrounded by some of the many who loved her. The post said she died yesterday and did not give a cause of death. Steinem was considered the leader of the feminist movement in the 60s and 70s. I'm Chris Caraggio.
2: 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Region News Team meteorologist Matt Wintz.
3: We're talking low to mid-90s again this afternoon. This dome of heat is starting to break down. You'll notice on radar that the arc of showers and thunderstorms that goes on the northern side of this dome of heat will start to get a little bit closer today. And as a result, we'll have a lot of sunshine. It's going to be hot. It's going to feel more like 100, 105 at times this afternoon. But we do have nature's air conditioning, a storm chance later on today as that boundary starts to sink south. Tonight it comes even further south, so our storm chances are there. The way this is going to go as it heads over the area tomorrow is we'll have a couple rounds of storms. There are still going to be breaks in between, but we got to keep an eye on these storms because there's a lot of instability, and some of those storms could be strong to severe tomorrow especially.
2: In Munster, Humane Indiana's Paws in the Park is Saturday, September 19th, noon to 3 p.m. at Community Park. 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
5: Alicia Tassone, the region traffic alert. We have a crash on the westbound side of U.S. 30 at Randolph Street in the Merrillville area. Traffic is stacking up there. Westbound side of U.S. 30. Again, watch out for that crash near Randolph Street. Traffic slowing down eastbound as well, moving through that intersection. 219-405-7743 is our hotline. Alicia Tassone with the region traffic alert.
2: For Northwest Indiana, a heat advisory remains in effect through tonight. Hot and humid today with highs around the mid-90s, a slight chance of showers and thunderstorms early in the afternoon, a chance of showers and thunderstorms late. Temperatures falling into the mid-80s in the afternoon, west winds 5 to 10 miles per hour, heat index values up to 104. Tonight, a chance of showers and thunderstorms, continued humid with lows in the lower 70s. Chance of showers and storms Friday, humid with highs in the lower 90s.
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Def Leppard, Hysteria on the Rock of the Region, X-Rock 103.9. Alice Cooper coming up tonight with Alice's Attic, 7 to midnight, right here on the X. Always a lot of fun with Alice Cooper. I got my wife listening to Alice Cooper. He's just really great, you know? I love him. Rolling Stones coming up. We'll get to The Who. A little Eric Clapton, Tom Petty and the Heartbreakers, Meatloaf. Not the sandwich, but the singer. Twisted Sister here. I Want to Rock on the X.

0: Twisted Sister on the Rock of the Region, X-Rock 1039. Bono with you here. The band, minus their frontman, Dee Snider, going to be out at Hard Rock Live Sunday, October 18th, up there in Gary off 94. You know what? Sebastian Bach is going to be on lead vocals. I've heard some of this, and it is pretty dang good. JJ French, Eddie Ojeda, going to be there as well. Original members. Ought to be a good show, man. Hard Rock Live is where you want to go to see Twisted Sister, The Stones, and The Who coming up.
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Fog Hat on the Rock of the Region, X-Rock 103.9, Savior Lovin', Bono with you here. Well, tonight marks the end of the AC/DC tribute band Bonfire. They're going to be out at Rock and Rails. Their performance starts at 5 o'clock. 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So one last time for Bonfire, Jim Hilligans, and Zeke and the Mates. Hey, man, thank you so much for the entertainment over the years. But that's it. Tonight, Rock and Rail, 5 o'clock, downtown Griffith, right there on Broad Street. Go do it. Here's Clapton on the X.

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1: Valparaiso is one of the most historic cities in Northwest Indiana, and now is your chance to learn about the history of some of the notable buildings on the Courthouse Square as the Porter County Museum hosts a walking day tour by Executive Director Kevin Matthew Pazer, who tells more.
2: I hope you'll join me on Saturday, September 5th on Labor Day weekend for a walk around the Porter County Courthouse Square. There are a number of stories to be shared about the buildings and things that have happened here over time, and I think it's the perfect opportunity to take a quick walk with me to learn some of those things. Now, what you want to do for this free event is stop in at the front desk at the Porter County Museum, get checked in, and then wear comfortable walking shoes.
1: For the Region News Team at the Porter County Museum, I'm Mark Edward Willows.
0: The South Shore Line will be providing additional service to accommodate passengers attending the AC/DC concert tomorrow night at the University of Notre Dame Stadium. Regularly scheduled eastbound trains will take passengers to South Bend International Airport prior to the concert, and there will be a westbound extra train departing South Bend Airport 90 minutes after the concert ends. The westbound extra will make all station stops to Millennium Station. Upon arrival at South Bend Airport, passengers are advised that the airport permits Uber and Lyft services and two cab options for transport to and from the airport, Eagle Cab and United Cab. Due to high demand, availability of either service may not be guaranteed, and passengers are advised to make ride-share arrangements in advance. For the Region News Team, I'm Mike Bonaventura. For Northwest Indiana, the entire region under a heat advisory until 9 p.m. this evening. Chance of storms this afternoon, about 30% coverage, high 91. For tonight, a 30% chance of some thunderstorms clearing out later with a muggy low of 73. Friday, a slight chance of storms to start our day, mostly sunny, high 93. A slight chance of storms Friday night, low 70.
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1: On a hot summer night, would you offer your throat to the wolf with the red roses?
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1: Yes.
2: Will he offer me his teeth?
1: Yes.
2: Will he offer me his jaws?
1: Yes.
2: Will he offer me his hunger?
1: Yes.
2: Again, will he offer me his hunger?
1: Yes.
2: And will he starve without me?
1: Yes.
2: Then does he love me?
1: Yes.
2: Yes.
1: On a hot summer night, would you offer your throat to the wolf with the red roses?
2: Yes.
1: I bet you say that to all the boys.

0: from the Rock of the Region, X-Rock 103.9. You took the words right out of my mouth. That was the lead single off his album, Bat Outta Hell. He asked Jim Steinman to write a song that wasn't like a million minutes long, but that was more pop-oriented, so Steinman came up with that. The other thing is the spoken word stuff at the beginning. That actually is Jim Steinman, the writer of the song, and actress Marsha McLean. So there you have it. Roy Bittan playing piano too from the E Street Band on that whole album. Beatles and Queen on the way.
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1: The jury is deliberating for a sixth day in the Lindsay Clancy murder trial in Massachusetts. Yesterday, the jury told the judge they were still deadlocked. Clancy admits to strangling her three young children in 2023, but pleaded not guilty to three counts of first-degree murder by reason of insanity. The White House is holding its first press briefing since July 23rd. Vice President J.D. Vance is behind the podium. This all comes after former Press Secretary Caroline Leavitt's departure last week. During her maternity leave, a cast of cabinet secretaries took turns behind the podium. Feminist icon Gloria Steinem has died at the age of 92. A post on her official Instagram page this morning said that Steinem passed away peacefully at her home in New York City, surrounded by some of the many who loved her. No cause of death was given. Her representatives are now asking that her fans light a candle in her honor and for donations to be made to Steinem's charity, Gloria's Foundation. I'm Chris Caraggio.
2: The biggest travel rush for motorists this Labor Day weekend is expected to be this evening and during the day tomorrow. Meantime, the TSA says it expects to screen more than 17 million people at airports across the nation over the next week. NBC's Tom Costello reports that ahead of the Labor Day holiday, American Airlines has introduced new luggage tracking technology.
3: If an item goes to the wrong plane, an alert pops up on the screen of this new geo-scanning app, letting baggage handlers know where it actually needs to be. American says it's seen a 20% improvement at airports where it's rolled out the new technology.
2: The Northwest Indiana RDA says it continues to advance the U.S. 12 Scenic Byway Initiative. A news release said the next step is a technical study that will establish the foundation for a corridor management plan supporting state and federal scenic byway designation. The Regional Development Authority says the study will evaluate opportunities to better connect U.S. 12 with Indiana Dunes National and State Parks, the Marquette Greenway, and communities in Lake and Porter counties while identifying strategies to create a destination corridor that attracts private investment and supports small businesses, tourism, and housing. For the Region News Team, I'm Mike Bonaventura.
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5: Alicia, to some of the region traffic alert, we've got something going on the ramp from northbound 65 to the westbound Borman, and that is really backing things up on northbound 65, well past Ridge Road. Going to be hitting the brakes, so watch out for traffic coming to a crawl there, trying to merge onto the westbound Borman, and just the moderate volume on 8094, continuing all the way to Kennedy Avenue. 219-405-7743 is our hotline. Alicia, to some of the region traffic update.
2: Northwest Indiana is under a heat advisory until 9 p.m. this evening. This afternoon, chance of thunderstorms will reach a high of about 91. That heat index, though, has values up around 100 today. For tonight, a chance of thunderstorms, mostly clear, low 73. Friday, a slight chance of storms to begin our day, then mostly sunny with a high of 93.
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Moody Blues on the Rock of the Region, X-Rock 103.9, Ride My Seesaw. Bono with you here, Montrose, Jimi Hendrix, Lovin' Spoonful coming up for something from the 60s. Right now, REO on the X.

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Eagles with our 2-2 on the Rock of the Region, X Rock 103.9. That's live track Desperado, of course. This one is Joe Walsh solo. It's the Confessor. Our 2-2 on the X.

Montrose on the Rock of the Region, X-Rock 103.9, Rock the Nation. Bonnet with you here. My cousin Nancy is going to see AC/DC tomorrow night out at Notre Dame. And she went to that pop-up that I've been talking about across the street from the stadium. And she sent me a picture of her next to the cannon that the band used for their concert at the legendary 91 Monsters of Rock performance at Donington Park in England. That was part of the Razor's Edge tour. And it's a big cannon, man. Cool stuff. You can go see that and all kinds of other things right over there at the AC/DC pop-up. It's cool that they're doing that, I think. Well, here's the band on the X.

0: Governor Mike Braun today extended his suspension of the state's gasoline usage tax and gasoline excise tax through October 6th. The governor's office says the suspension is part of the energy emergency that took effect August 7th and will deliver another month of nation-leading relief for Hoosiers from high prices at the pump. Governor Braun will evaluate in 30 days to determine whether another pause is necessary. A news release said the energy emergency provides a 120-day window of authority. Governor Braun first suspended the gasoline usage tax in April and expanded the relief in May to include the gasoline excise tax. A court battle is brewing over Jimmy Buffett's $275 million estate. Monica Nelson reports.
1: The late singer's widow, Jane Buffett, and the estate's co-trustee, Richard Mosenter, have filed lawsuits against each other over concerns about how the trust is being managed. Estate planning attorneys say the dispute highlights an important lesson for families with assets. Even trusts designed to avoid legal conflicts can end up in court if there are disagreements over money, management, or expectations. Experts say clear planning and communication can help prevent similar disputes. I'm Monica Nelson.
0: September is World Alzheimer's Month, which includes a campaign to raise awareness on Alzheimer's disease. More than 7 million Americans are living with the disease, according to the Alzheimer's Association. The Lake County Walk to End Alzheimer's is Sunday, September 27th at the Lake County Fairgrounds in Crown Point. The Porter County Walk is Sunday, October 18th in downtown Valparaiso. The LaPorte County Walk is Saturday, October 3rd at Washington Park in Michigan City. For the Region News Team, I'm Mike Bonaventura. Northwest Indiana is under a heat advisory until 9 p.m. this evening. This afternoon, chance of thunderstorms will reach a high of about 91. That heat index, though, has values up around 100 today. For tonight, a chance of thunderstorms, mostly clear, low 73. Friday, a slight chance of storms to begin our day, then mostly sunny with a high of 93.
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0: Who's sick and tired of the summer of 2026? I know I am. I've had enough. Let's just go to fall and hopefully forget about the storms and the heat and all that stuff. Ugh! Love and Spoonful, Summer in the City on the Rock of the Region. X-Rock 103.9, Jimi Hendrix, Hey Joe, Bono with you here, back tomorrow between 10 and 3. KB coming your way today, and he'll have lots of fun and frivolity, plus lots of rock for you, including our AC/DC High Voltage Track of the Day brought to you by Bonfire. One last chance to see those guys out at Rockin' Rails tonight at 5 o'clock. Jethro Tull and Dire Straits on the way.
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1: 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You know, I've done some crazy stuff on stage. 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
1: Jurors remain in deliberations in the Lindsey Clancy murder trial in Massachusetts. Yesterday, the jury told the judge that they were still deadlocked, leading him to issue them a Tui Rodriguez charge, which urges jurors to re-examine their views and consider opposing perspectives without compromising their core convictions. The order is seen as a last resort before a judge may declare a mistrial. Clancy admits to strangling her three young children in 2023, but pleaded not guilty to three counts of first-degree murder by reason of insanity. Vice President J.D. Vance won't say if the U.S. has plans to help the Iranian people overthrow the Islamic regime. He hosted the White House press briefing today and was pressed on recent comments from President Trump where he encouraged the Iranian people to rise up and said that he's not going to advertise what the United States is doing with Iran from a podium and added that everything is on the table when it comes to Iran. The vice president said that any comments he could make would interfere with Trump's decision space when it comes to Iran. I'm Chris Caraggio.
2: The Board of Directors of the Northwest Indiana Regional Development Authority is applauding new development plan for an area near the new Munster Dyer South Shore Station. The RDA says Central Park Commons in Dyer is intended to create a sense of place with its mixture of uses and proximity to the park and train station. Plans include a grocery store, fitness club, and restaurants and more, as well as townhomes and senior housing. The RDA Wednesday agreed to support the project with Transit Development District funds. In Highland, the town is reminding residents Wicker Memorial Park remains closed due to damage from last month's storms. They say this includes the park, golf course, and walking trails. During the current cleanup, it is also being utilized for utility crews and tree companies serving nearby communities. The public will be notified when Wicker Park reopens. For the Region News Team, I'm Mike Bonaventura.
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4: Alicia Tisone, the Region Traffic Update. Northbound side of I-65 is still backed up due to an issue on the ramp merging onto the westbound Borman. So traffic on I-65 north, going to be hitting the brakes before you get to Ridge Road and then continuing up onto 80-94. Things do pick back up once you get onto the Borman, but still the usual slow and go all the way over to about Kennedy Avenue. Eastbound delays start around the Illinois state line and continue all the way to I-65. Traffic is also stopping up on the eastbound side of US 6, approaching County Road 500 West Airport Road. Be careful in that area. 219-405-7743 is our hotline. Alicia Tisone with a region traffic alert.
2: For Northwest Indiana, the entire region under a heat advisory until 9 p.m. this evening. Chance of storms this afternoon, about 30% coverage, high 91. For tonight, a 30% chance of some thunderstorms clearing out later with a muggy low of 73. Friday, a slight chance of storms to start our day, mostly sunny, high 93. A slight chance of storms Friday night, low 70.
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0: It's the Fab Four on the Rock of the Region, X-Rock 103.9. And our version of the Fab Four here in the region is Mega Beatles, who bring you our Good Morning Beatles song of the day every weekday morning at 6:35 a.m. with Scott Rosenberg. And a new date has been announced for that Mega Beatles show at Gabus Arboretum. It's September the 10th. September the 10th is the new date for Mega Beatles at Gabus Arboretum. Doors/gates will open at 5:30, with Mega Beatles taking the stage at 7:30 again on September the 10th for that makeup date at Gabus Arboretum. Keep it right here on the Rock of the Region, X-Rock 103.9. It's KB with you, and right now, 85 degrees and fair skies in Crown Point, but the heat index makes it feel like it's in the low to mid 90s, and we do have a chance of a scattered shower or thunderstorm this afternoon into the evening, into the overnight. And it's because of this heat dome that's making its way south. So with that, some pop-up showers and thunderstorms will keep you up to date with the latest. Right back we come with Boston and a lost classic for you coming up.
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Yeah, baby, letting our music do the talking on your Rock of the Region, X-Rock 103.9 at Northwest Indiana's home for the greatest music ever recorded. That from the Joe Perry Project's first album, Let the Music Do the Talking. That's the title cut, which, by the way, was re-recorded by Aerosmith on their 85 album, Done with Mirrors. Our latest X-Rock 103.9 Lost Classic for you here on the Rock of the Region. Another hot one out there, and we keep an eye to the sky today for any pop-up showers and thunderstorms that may head our way. We'll keep you on top of it. Tom Petty and the Heartbreakers here, looking at the woman headed our way. We'll check in with the region news team coming up.

so hopeless. I ain't really sure, but it seems I remember the good times with just a little bit more in focus.

0: Indiana Governor Mike Braun says the new Gary YMCA at Tolleston Opportunity Campus is a significant milestone for the community. In a news release, Braun said the development will serve workers, families, and kids throughout Gary and the surrounding region, creating a vibrant hub for gathering and bringing more service-focused programming and opportunities to Hoosiers to improve health and wellness. The governor's office says the Gary YMCA at Tolleston Opportunity Campus received $10 million in READY funding, supporting its development as a transformative community resource. Officials say the new YMCA facility is a partnership with Crossroads YMCA, Methodist Hospitals, and Boys and Girls Clubs of Greater Northwest Indiana. Starbucks is bringing artificial intelligence behind the counter, as Monica Nelson reports.
1: The coffee giant says it's rolling out a new AI-powered assistant for baristas using Microsoft Azure OpenAI technology. The tool is designed to help employees quickly find answers to questions about recipes, store operations, and equipment procedures. Starbucks says the goal is to simplify tasks, improve service, and allow workers to spend more time just helping customers. The AI assistant will be introduced in company-operated stores as part of the company's ongoing technology upgrade efforts. I'm Monica Nelson.
0: MLive Media Group says its 8 newspapers in Michigan will cease to be printed after December 6th. Officials say the decision is the next step in their digital evolution. Community President John Heiner says the journalists working for the newspaper group will keep their jobs. MLive prints the Ann Arbor News, Bay City Times, Grand Rapids Press, Flint Journal, Jackson Citizen Patriot, Kalamazoo Gazette, Muskegon Chronicle, and Saginaw Times. For the Region News Team, I'm Mike Bonaventura. Northwest Indiana is under a heat advisory until 9 p.m. this evening. This afternoon, chance of thunderstorms will reach a high of about 91. That heat index, though, has values up around 100 today. For tonight, a chance of thunderstorms, mostly clear, low 73. Friday, a slight chance of storms to begin our day, then mostly sunny with a high of 93.
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0: Alicia Tassone, the region traffic update. Traffic is still pretty jammed up trying to merge on from northbound 65 to the westbound Borman, so be careful there. We also have a crash now on the eastbound side of 8094. It is right around Kennedy Avenue. That is stacking things up all the way back onto the Illinois side. Tips are letting us know the traffic signals are out 73rd and Maryville Road, Madison Street. Traffic is very backed up there. Make sure you treat that as an all-way stop. 219-405-7743 is our hotline. Alicia Tassone with a region traffic update.
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0: Van Halen, the rock of the region, X-Rock 103.9. KB with you till 7 o'clock this evening. Happy Thursday, everybody. It's a hot one. And it's also day number one of Rock and Rail Music and Street Festival in downtown Griffith on Broad Street. Always a great time and going on all the way until the end of the day on Sunday with music getting kicked off tonight at 5 o'clock with our friends Bonfire, Chicagoland's ultimate AC/DC tribute band. Their final show. That's it for Bonfire, as we'll have to find a different AC/DC fix around here, but you can catch yours every weekday at 5 o'clock right here on X-Rock 103.9 with our AC/DC high voltage track of the day. We'll have that coming up to begin the ride home tonight, but Rock and Rail, the next 4 days must mean it's Labor Day weekend. Keep it right here. We'll check our region events calendar and get you to 4 o'clock with Fleetwood Mac, Ted Nugent, and more.
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1: The jury in the Lindsey Clancy triple murder case will be back to deliberate tomorrow. The judge dismissed them after an eventful day that saw the judge clarify to the jury the definition of reasonable doubt. Afterwards, Clancy's lawyer claims the issue surrounds a single juror and pushed the judge to have that juror dismissed, but the judge refused. Yesterday, the judge invoked a rule meant to help the jury reach a decision in a last-ditch effort to avoid a mistrial. Clancy has admitted to killing her three children in 2023, but pleaded not guilty by reason of insanity. The prosecution alleges that the murders were premeditated. Americans are beginning their Labor Day holiday weekend travel. This evening and tomorrow are expected to be the busiest times on the road, according to analytics company INRIX. Airports will also be extremely busy, with the TSA expecting to screen more than 17 million people between today and Wednesday. According to AAA, the most popular destinations include Seattle, Orlando, Florida, Boston, Denver, and New York City. I'm Chris Caraggio.
2: In Northeast Illinois, crews of federal, state, and local agencies are conducting damage assessments across the south suburbs following the August 11th storms. Kim Kebelish with FEMA says they are checking how severely residents have been affected.
3: We want to know if they had flood damage, how much flood water entered their home. Was it inches? Was it feet? Did it impact essential living spaces? If they had high wind impacts, did that structurally impact their home?
2: Once the assessments are done, the findings will be submitted to Illinois Governor J.B. Pritzker. He will then determine whether to seek federal aid. In Portage, Portage Township Schools food service staff are receiving national recognition. A news release said Children's Health Organization Alliance for a Healthier Generation unveiled its 2026 list of America's healthiest schools, celebrating over 1,300 K-12 schools nationwide. Portage Township School says it was awarded in the Improving Nutrition and Food Access category. They noted their free meals for all programs offers breakfast and lunch to all students at no cost to families each school day. The food service director has implemented more offerings of fresh fruits and vegetables. The district also says it has a weekend backpack program supported by the Porter County Health Department and the Food Bank of Northwest Indiana, which provides students with non-perishable meals on Saturdays and Sundays throughout the school year. For the Region News Team, I'm Mike Bonaventura.
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5: Good afternoon. Taking a look at the roads. Things starting to clear on the eastbound side of 8094 from the earlier stalled vehicle. We still have heavy traffic, though, on the Illinois side of the state line coming from the tri-state. Still pretty heavy there and slow and go up towards Kennedy Avenue. Again, you're going to be hitting the brakes due to a crash right around Grant Street, so be careful there. The westbound delays start before I-65, continuing all the way over to Kennedy Avenue, but especially jammed still through that I-65 corridor. Watch out for some slowdowns on the southbound side of I-65 between 61st and 73rd. Avenue. Delays there. Everything looking good northbound in that area. Northbound, we do have a crash, though, near the Kankakee River, just north of the Kankakee River on northbound I-65. Left lane is closed, according to NDOT. Again, northbound direction of travel, so that would make it down to one lane through that stretch getting by. Be very careful northbound I-65. You're going to come to a crawl north of the State Road 10 exit in Roselawn. We've got some slowdowns entering the work zone. As usual, eastbound I-94, east of State Road 49. Some delays on southbound Klein all the way down from Airport Road to about 15th Avenue. Stop and go. Very heavy traffic. Outbound side of the Bishop Ford, we've got the road work delays from 115th down to Sibley, US 30. As usual, heavy through the Dyer, Schererville areas. Tips are letting us know we have a traffic signal that is out 73rd Avenue and Maryville Road, Madison Street, eastbound, especially on 73rd. Really backed up there. Make sure you treat that as an always stop. Our traffic hotline is 219-405-7743. Only call when safe to do so. Leisha Tassone, Region News Team Traffic.
2: For Northwest Indiana, the entire region under a heat advisory until 9 p.m. this evening. Chance of storms this afternoon, about 30% coverage, high 91. For tonight, a 30% chance of some thunderstorms clearing out later with a muggy low of 73. Friday, a slight chance of storms to start our day, mostly sunny, high 93. A slight chance of storms Friday night, low 70.
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0: A hot one in Chicagoland back in 1980, Genesis and Turn It On Again with KB getting the hour of 4 o'clock started here on X-Rock 103.9. Chance of a scattered shower or thunderstorm this afternoon, evening, and overnight. We'll keep an eye on everything for you as that heat dome, the heat dome, as our staff meteorologist Matt Wentz refers to it, keeps pushing its way south. And as it does that, we have pop-up showers and thunderstorms. Again, we'll keep you up to date with the latest here on the X. Music from the Kinks on the way. 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
3: Update, they have cleared the crash now on the northbound side of I-65 near the Kankakee River, but we still have traffic backed up down just north of State Road 10. You're still going to be hitting the brakes there, but traffic should be starting to clear out shortly now that that crash has been cleared northbound I-65. 219-405-7743 is our hotline. Alicia Tassone with a region traffic update.
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The lone single from Blue Oyster Cult's second album, Tyranny and Mutation, and Hot Rails to Hell on X-Rock 103.9. Definitely got the heat. It's been a hot one this week, and it continues today with a chance of a scattered shower or thunderstorm. We'll check our forecast coming up. Alicia Tassone's also got our latest look at the region roadways. Doing the rain song, possibly ahead of some rain, with Zeppelin on the X.

0: A trial date is set for early next year concerning a shooting that wounded two women 3 years ago during a White Sox game at Raitt Field. The civil case will take place January 4th at the Richard Daley Center. Attorneys for the White Sox and the injured women told a Cook County judge this morning that requests to admit evidence were completed. The women who were wounded in 2023 alleged the gunfire happened inside the stadium during the fourth inning. Sox management disagreed with that account and claimed gunfire came from outside the ballpark. Three plaintiffs are suing the team over alleged injuries, but police records show two people suffered gunshot wounds. In Highland, the town is reminding residents Wicker Memorial Park remains closed due to damage from last month's storms. They say this includes the park, golf course, pro shop, park office, and walking trails. During the current cleanup, it is also being utilized for utility crews and tree companies serving nearby communities. The public will be notified when Wicker Park reopens. In Valparaiso, the city is holding an informative neighborhood workshop called Mastering Meetings Wednesday, September 30th at City Hall. The session will offer practical strategies for running productive meetings, engaging participants, and moving groups from discussion to action. To participate, just contact City Hall to RSVP. For the Region News Team, I'm Mike Bonaventura.
1: Taking another look at the roads. Again, that earlier crash has been cleared on the northbound side of I-65 north of the Kankakee River. So just a brief slowdown still just north of State Road 10. Things should start to pick back up again there northbound on I-65. Delays on 8094 eastbound start on the Illinois side. Torrance Avenue all the way to I-65. Expect to be moving under posted speeds with pockets of heavier traffic. Westbound delays between I-65 and Kennedy Avenue. Slow and go. Southbound side of Klein Avenue. Again, hitting the brakes from Chicago Avenue down to 15th Avenue. The ongoing roadwork slowdowns there. Up on Bishop Four delays with construction down from 115th to Sibley. U.S. 30 heavy through the Dyer-Sherrville area. Also, Merrillville area as well, light to light between Taft Street and Colorado Street. Congested there along U.S. 30. Some delays on Taft Street moving up through the Merrillville area as well, especially nearing 63rd. And then if we still have any of those traffic signals out, we had a report of 73rd and Madison Street out. Make sure you treat that as an always stop. Also, some slowdowns along U.S. 6 right around Meridian Road. Not sure if we've got some work going on there again today. If you see a traffic trouble spot, let us know on our hotline, 219-405-7743, when safe to do so. South Shore Trains reporting on time. Alicia Tassone, Region News Team Traffic.
0: Northwest Indiana is under a heat advisory until 9 p.m. this evening. This afternoon, chance of thunderstorms will reach a high of about 91. That heat index, though, has values up around 100 today. For tonight, a chance of thunderstorms, mostly clear, low 73. Friday, a slight chance of storms to begin our day, then mostly sunny with a high of 93.
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0: The third single from the Sex Pistols, and of course included on their lone album, Never Mind the Bollocks, here's the Sex Pistols. Pretty Vacant on the Rock of the Region, X-Rock 103.9, as we count down the minutes to the 5 o'clock whistle with you on this Thursday. There is vacancy at our Rock the Region event. 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
1: The jury in the Lindsay Clancy triple murder case will be back to deliberate tomorrow. The judge dismissed them after an eventful day today that saw the judge clarify to the jury the definition of reasonable doubt. Clancy's lawyer claims the issue surrounds a single juror and pushed the judge to have that juror dismissed, but the judge refused. Yesterday, the judge invoked a rule meant to help the jury reach a decision in a last-ditch effort to avoid a mistrial. Clancy has admitted to killing her three children in 2023, but pleaded not guilty by reason of insanity. Wall Street is closing with stocks higher. It comes as investors have hopes that the Federal Reserve will leave interest rates unchanged later this month. At the closing bell, the Dow Jones added 624 points, the S&P 500 gained 81 points, and the NASDAQ rose 366 points. Drivers face the highest gas prices in years for the Labor Day weekend. AAA reports the national average for a gallon of regular is now $4.14. I'm Chris Caraggio.
2: The Board of Directors of the Northwest Indiana Regional Development Authority is applauding new development plan for an area near the new Munster Dyer South Shore Station. The RDA says Central Park Commons and Dyer is intended to create a sense of place with its mixture of uses and proximity to the park and train station. Plans include a grocery store, fitness club, and restaurants and more, as well as townhomes and senior housing. The RDA Wednesday agreed to support the project with Transit Development District funds. In Highland, the town is reminding residents Wicker Memorial Park remains closed due to damage from last month's storms. They say this includes the park, golf course, and walking trails. During the current cleanup, it is also being utilized for utility crews and tree companies serving nearby communities. The public will be notified when Wicker Park reopens. For the Region News Team, I'm Mike Bonaventura.
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4: Checking on the roads for your ride home. Continuing to find some slowdowns on 8094 eastbound from Torrance Avenue all the way to I-65. Expect to be moving under posted speeds. Westbound delays I-65 over to the state line as well. Slowing down again if you're trying to merge on from northbound 65. Now we have a crash being reported on the northbound side of I-65 right around 73rd Avenue. Traffic is starting to slow down there just south of 30. If you're traveling northbound on I-65, watch out for heavy traffic. Southbound side moving along smoothly. Over on the Illinois side, we have a crash on the inbound side of the Bishop Ford right around Sibley, quickly starting to back things up there. On the outbound side, we still have delays from 115th down to Sibley with the road work. Southbound side of Klein Avenue hitting the brakes, Chicago Avenue down to 15th Avenue. Again, ongoing road work slowdowns. Watch out for delays along US 30 through the Dyer-Shererville area and heavy traffic along US 30 in the Maryville area as well, with a crash being reported in the area of the mall before Mississippi Street. So traffic really slowing down there. Also, westbound side of US 6 from State Road 49 headed towards Meridian Road. We're finding some heavy volume. 219-405-7743 is our hotline. Only call when safe to do so. Alicia Tassone, Region News Team Traffic.
2: For Northwest Indiana, a 30% chance of showers and thunderstorms clearing out with a low of 73 later tonight. South winds around 5 miles per hour. Starting the day Friday, a 20% chance of showers and thunderstorms, turning mostly sunny, high 93. Heat index values again as high as 101. A 50% chance of showers and thunderstorms Friday in the overnight to Saturday, partly cloudy, low of 70.
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There's a rock and roll train getting kicked off at Rock and Rail Fest on Broad Street in downtown Griffith. It's our AC/DC High Voltage track of the day from the Black Ice album, with Bonfire on the stage right now, giving their last ever performance. Speed on over. Well, don't speed. Get there safely, but go support Bonfire. Hopefully, maybe you're parking and on the way over to Rock and Rail. But going on all weekend long through Sunday for that great four-day music festival that gets held in Griffith every year, and it's always a great time with plenty of great music and rock and roll. Our AC/DC High Voltage track of the day, as always, is brought to us by our friends Bonfire, Chicagoland's ultimate AC/DC tribute band. A little bit of Judas Priest here for us now. It's The Ride Home on the X.

0: One of the band's signature tunes from their eighth album, Screaming for Vengeance, Judas Priest. And you've got another thing coming on X-Rock 103.9. KB with you. It's the ride home. Thanks for being here with us. We're coming back with one you can jam along with. And also a little bit of Steely Dan coming up this half hour as we get you home on this scorching Thursday with a chance of showers and thunderstorms. We keep an eye on it for you here on the X, along with the Region News team.
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Breaking out the Happy Hooters, the Motor Scooters, and all the accoutrement for Josie's return. 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

and a top 30 hit for them back in 1978, the third single from the Asia album. On the Ride Home with KB, hopefully you're at least able to go 55. Region News team around the corner. Alicia Tassone's got a look at our rush hour roadways. We'll hit you up with sports as well.

0: The South Shore Line will be providing service to accommodate passengers attending the AC/DC concert tomorrow night at the University of Notre Dame Stadium. Regularly scheduled eastbound trains will take passengers to South Bend International Airport prior to the concert, and there will be a westbound extra train departing South Bend Airport 90 minutes after the concert ends. The westbound extra will make all station stops to Millennium Station. Upon arrival at South Bend Airport, passengers are advised that the airport permits Uber and Lyft services and two cab options to transport to and from the airport, Eagle Cab and United Cab. Due to high demand, availability of either service may not be guaranteed, and passengers are advised to make rideshare arrangements in advance. The biggest travel rush for motorists this Labor Day weekend is expected to be this evening and during the day tomorrow. Meantime, the TSA says it expects to screen more than 17 million people at airports across the nation over next week. NBC's Tom Costello reports that ahead of the Labor Day holiday, American Airlines has introduced new luggage tracking technology.
1: If an item goes to the wrong plane, an alert pops up on the screen of this new geo-scanning app, letting baggage handlers know where it actually needs to be. American says it's seen a 20% improvement at airports where it's rolled out the new technology.
0: While ADHD comes with challenges, new research shows those who may have it may have an advantage when it comes to creativity. New research from Constructor University points out that some ways a person with ADHD processes thoughts may also help with creative thinking in productive ways. Researchers say ideas moving in unexpected directions in the brain can contribute to creativity, but similar patterns are also associated with distraction and struggling to focus, which are seen as disabilities. Researchers say there still is not a full understanding between creativity and attention. For the Region News Team, I'm Mike Bonaventura. 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
2: Taking another look at the roads, both directions of 80-94, you can expect to be moving under posted speeds between I-65 and the Illinois state line. Both directions slow and go, stop and go at times. Delays still on the northbound side of I-65 from an earlier crash north of US 30. Watch out for some slowdowns there. Everything looking good along the toll road and I-94. Slow down southbound Klein from north of the toll road down to 15th Avenue. Ongoing road work. US 30 heavy through the Dyer Shererville area. Usual delays. Indianapolis Boulevard with heavy traffic north of US 30. Reminder, State Road 8 in LaPorte County is closed now between State Road 39 and County Road 400 West for bridge work. If you see a traffic trouble spot, you can let us know on our hotline at 219-405-7743. Only call when safe to do so. Alicia Tassone, Region News Team Traffic.
0: For Northwest Indiana, we are under a heat advisory until this evening. Otherwise, a chance of thunderstorms, then mostly clear later with a low of 73. Friday, a slight chance of thunderstorms, turning mostly sunny for the afternoon. High 93, again, those high heat index values at 101. Friday night, a slight chance of thunderstorms, a greater chance in the overnight, low 70. Saturday, chance of showers, high 86.
2: Great start from Davis Martin, and his return from the injured list yesterday wasn't enough for the White Sox against Houston. Astros starter Hayden Wesneski dominated, only allowing one hit over seven innings, and they shut out the Sox 2-0. Sox got on the board early today, but so did the Astros. Luis Castillo allowed six runs in four innings of work, and the Sox dropped the series finale 6-2 to Houston. Sox return home tomorrow to take on the Twins. The Cubs got to Brewers ace Jacob Mizrowski early yesterday, but the Brewers were too much, and the Cubs dropped their second straight to Milwaukee 9-5. Alex Bregman hit his 24th home run and drove in four runs in the loss. Cubs look to split the series tonight. First pitch at 6:15. Kevin Gausman will start. The Gary South Shore Railcats beat the Lake Country Dockhounds 12-8 yesterday. Nick Podkol hit a grand slam for his 20th on the year. That home run tied the single-season franchise record for most in a season. They play their final home game of the season tonight at the Steelyard, first pitch at 6:45. College football season kicks off today. Purdue will start their season tomorrow hosting Indiana State. The defending national champion Indiana Hoosiers open Saturday against North Texas. Notre Dame will take on Wisconsin on Sunday. Indianapolis Colts quarterback Anthony Richardson has won the competition to be Daniel Jones' backup. Head coach Shane Steichen said today that the former first-round pick will be the next man up. if Jones gets injured. That's a quick look at sports.
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Recorded at the Hammersmith Apollo in London just over 20 years ago from the band's ninth live album, Better Motorhead Than Dead. It

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1: The judge in the Lindsey Clancy triple murder case is sending the jury back to deliberate again, dismissing them after an eventful day that saw the judge clarify to the jury the definition of reasonable doubt. Afterward, Clancy's lawyer claimed the issue surrounds one single juror, pushing the judge to have that juror dismissed. The judge refused. Roads are starting to fill with Americans heading to their Labor Day holiday weekend destinations. This evening and tomorrow are expected to be the busiest times on the road. That from the analytics company INRIX. Airports will also be busy, with the TSA expecting to screen more than 17 million people between today and Wednesday. A bill in Congress that would restrict the use of federal funds for flock cameras has been introduced by a Republican Congressman, Thomas Massey. Flock cameras have the ability to automatically read license plates. The Flock Off Act would block any attempt to purchase or use the cameras for municipalities and local law enforcement. I'm Scott Carr.
2: In Northeast Illinois, crews of federal, state, and local agencies are conducting damage assessments across the south suburbs following the August 11 storms. Kim Kebelish with FEMA says they are checking how severely residents have been affected.
3: We want to know if they had flood damage, how much flood water entered their home. Was it inches? Was it feet? Did it impact essential living spaces? If they had high wind impacts, did that structurally impact their home?
2: Once the assessments are done, the findings will be submitted to Illinois Governor J.B. Pritzker. He will then determine whether to seek federal aid. In Portage, Portage Township Schools food service staff are receiving national recognition. A news release said Children's Health Organization Alliance for a Healthier Generation unveiled its 2026 list of America's healthiest schools, celebrating over 1,300 K-12 schools nationwide. Portage Township Schools says it was awarded in the Improving Nutrition and Food Access category. They noted their free meals for all programs offers breakfast and lunch to all students at no cost to families each school day. The food service director has implemented more offerings of fresh fruits and vegetables. The district also says it has a weekend backpack program supported by the Porter County Health Department and the Food Bank of Northwest Indiana, which provides students with non-perishable meals on Saturdays and Sundays throughout the school year. For the Region News Team, I'm Mike Bonaventura.
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5: Checking in again on the road, still a brief slowdown northbound I-65 north of US 30 from an earlier crash. Be careful there. Eastbound side of 80-94 hitting the brakes from around the state line over towards I-65, and really the same stretch along the westbound side of 80-94. Going to find traffic moving under posted speeds. Some slowdowns along the toll road near the toll plaza in Lake Station, near Ripley Street, slowing down both directions there, and then also near the toll plaza near the state line. Southbound on Klein Avenue, some moderate volume between the toll road and 15th Avenue. Ongoing roadwork. US 30, heavy traffic through the Dyer-Shererville area. Again, typical roadwork slowdowns there. Reminder that US 231 and Klein Avenue closed that intersection due to the roundabout construction that continues. Broadway still remains closed between Summit Street and 101st Avenue. And the 9-mile stretch, State Road 55, just north of 231, remains closed up to 169th Avenue due to roadwork. 219-405-7743 is our hotline. Only call when safe to do so. Alicia Tassone, Region News Team Traffic.
2: For Northwest Indiana, we're still going to be rather warm and humid through Saturday, at the very least. A 30% chance of showers and thunderstorms tonight, mostly clear, low of 73, south winds around 5 miles per hour. Showers and thunderstorms in the morning, mostly sunny, high near 93, heat index values at 101. Friday night, a chance of showers and thunderstorms in the overnight, partly cloudy, low 70.
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0: Not necessarily all that jazz, but some of that jazz album, that is Queen and Fat Bottom Girls on X Rock 103.9 into the hour of 6 o'clock. Little Black Magic Woman back there to get us going. Santana kicking off the evening here with us. If you're home and hanging out, we crack open our virtual cold one. Hey, thanks for keeping it right here with us on the Rock of the Region. We don't stop. Neither does Fleetwood Mac. They're coming up. Also, I've got one ahead from Uriah Heep as we get into the hour of 6 o'clock and into a Thursday evening and dreaming of a holiday weekend.
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Uriah Heep from the Sweet Freedom album. It's X-Rock 103.9 KB hanging out here with you. Lots to do this weekend over the Labor Day weekend holiday, including Watermelon Festival in Hobart. We've mentioned Rock and Rail in Griffith. The Rock and Rail car show as well, taking place on Saturday. Also in Michigan City, Oktoberfest going on. In LaPorte, they've got that Labor Day weekend steam and power show. And in Lowell, the Labor Day Festival beginning on Saturday and going all the way through Monday. Keep it right here on X-Rock 103.9. It's KB with you. We'll check our headlines with the region news team. Also get a look at our forecast and with any developing rain and thunderstorms coming our way tonight into the overnight. We'll keep you on top of that as well.

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1: Valparaiso is one of the most historic cities in Northwest Indiana, and now is your chance to learn about the history of some of the notable buildings on the Courthouse Square as the Porter County Museum hosts a walking day tour by Executive Director Kevin Matthew Pazer, who tells more.
2: I hope you'll join me on Saturday, September 5th on Labor Day weekend for a walk around the Porter County Courthouse Square. There are a number of stories to be shared about the buildings and things that have happened here over time, and I think it's the perfect opportunity to take a quick walk with me to learn some of those things. Now, what you want to do for this free event is stop in at the front desk at the Porter County Museum, get checked in, and then wear comfortable walking shoes.
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0: According to a Virginia Tech study released Wednesday, 95% of birdwatchers surveyed said feeding wild birds boosted their mental health while fostering deeper connections with other people. Researchers tracked participants across a six-month period, comparing official happiness tests against how people actually felt. Even though formal quiz scores were relatively flat, people credited their feeders over major life events by nearly 2-1 for staying happy and grounded. For the Region News Team, I'm Mike Bonaventura. For Northwest Indiana, we're under a heat advisory until early this evening. Otherwise, a chance of thunderstorms, then turning mostly clear in the overnight, a low in the low 70s. Friday, a slight chance of thunderstorms to start the day, turning mostly sunny with a high of 93. Friday night, a 20% chance of thunderstorms early, a 50% chance of storms late night, a low of 70.
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0: to do the thing you do. Crossover hit Bill Withers, his second biggest hit on the Billboard Hot 100, where it peaked at number two. Back in 1972, KB wrapping things up here in the next few. But, of course, keeping an eye on everything happening weather-wise. We'll let you know. We'll keep you informed right here on X-Rock 103.9. And we'll also leave the key right here in front of you to Alice's Attic, which you can open up beginning at 7 o'clock right here on X-Rock 103.9. We'll step into the Wayback Machine here for this date in rock history. And coming up, music from Rush, George Harrison, and Cheap Trick to get us out of here tonight.
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2: Angel.
1: On this day in 1973, the Rolling Stones released Angie as a single. Keith Richards has denied the rumor that it was about David Bowie's wife at the time, Angie Barnett. No matter who inspired it, it would go all the way to number one. The first US Festival began on this day in 1982. Apple co-founder Steve Wozniak sponsored the three-day event, featuring headlining sets by The Police, Tom Petty and the Heartbreakers, and Fleetwood Mac.
2: 'Cause I made my mind up, you're going to be mine.
1: 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Studio musicians on the track included future Led Zeppelin members Jimmy Page and John Paul Jones. And that's a look at today, September 3rd in rock history.
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1: 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Alice's Attic is filled with great rock and great stories, weeknights and Saturday nights on the Rock of the Region X-Rock 103.9.